0: Damn Yankees, Tesla, and Quiet Riot, a.k.a. my third degree for this week. Nissan here, and I know you know that I know you know why those three go together. I mean, come on! It's so easy! Prove to me that you're not a complete loser, like Fred, by posting a message on the House of Hair Facebook page. I'll be back with the answer and the real deal, the original Alice Cooper Band, right after these words from my metal-loving sponsors. Stick around!
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6: Decrease in clouds tonight will let our temperatures drop down into the mid-50s, but we'll be rebounding back into the low 80s as highs as we head into Memorial Day. Beautiful day as we'll have plenty of sunshine, and we'll have a lot more sunshine going into the rest of the week, feeling very summer-like with temperatures in the 80s. From Storm Tracker 6, I'm your meteorologist, Cole Engel.
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10: 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It's the House of Hair.
11: The House of Hair is back, and I'm bringing the freaking old school metal. You're welcome. It's a D-Steiner, and if you were tuned in before the break, unless you're a complete loser like Fred Dorfman, Kent's brother from Animal House, you heard my Third Degree with Come Again by Damn Yankees, Easy Come, Easy Go from Tesla, and Quiet Riot's Come On, Feel the Noise. So what ties them all together? Survey says, come! This week's Third Degree was for all of you out there who like come.
12: Very funny.
11: So does this next song from the original Alice Cooper Band have a correlation with this week's Third Degree? You bet it does. This is Muscle of Love on the HOH. Incoming!

0: That was your ballad of the week, winding up the Cinderella hair pair on the house. If you've got a good reason for me to play something, you can let me know by submitting your story. Do it by heading to houseofhaironline.com. Now, during that double shot, I added a double espresso shot to my grande latte. I'm amped up and ready to continue the onslaught of the metal, but I got to pee. Don't worry, the flow won't be slow. I've been taking some herbs for my prostate. I'll be right back.
1: It's Dee Snider in the house.
0: Hey, everybody, it's me, Dee Snider, host of the HOH. So how many times have you said, if there was only a way I could get Dee Snider to record a personalized video message for a friend, family member, or coworker? Survey says never. But now that I've used my mind powers to plant the idea in your brain, let me tell you about Cameo. Cameo is a free app that allows celebrities to make personalized video messages. All you got to do is book the Cameo video, tell me some basic info on who and what the message is for, and voila, your favorite rock star air personality, that would be moi, will record a message that will delight whomever you give it to. I've done birthdays, anniversaries, proposals, congratulations, award presentations, get well soons, graduations, motivational messages, and more. 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And next time you need a unique gift, think, I'm going to download the free Cameo app and get Dee Snider to record a personal video message. You'll be glad you did.
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22: Decrease in clouds tonight will let our temperatures drop down into the mid-50s, but we'll be rebounding back into the low 80s as highs as we head into Memorial Day. Beautiful day as we'll have plenty of sunshine, and we'll have a lot more sunshine going into the rest of the week, feeling very summer-like with temperatures in the 80s. From Storm Tracker 6, I'm your meteorologist, Cole Engel.
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0: It's like an HOH open house, and I'm your heavy metal real estate agent, Dee Snider. Get the hell in here. Back in the day, it wasn't unusual to hear songs about underage girls. In fact, Kip Winger took inspiration for this one from the Beatles song, I Saw Her Standing There, which contains a lyric, well, she was just 17. I thought that was the age of consent. Actually, I thought the age of consent was 16, but that's another story. There are many, many more songs about underage girls that come to mind, but this might be the biggest jailbait tune of all time, with the obvious exception of Jailbait by AC/DC, or Twisted Sister's song Statutory Date off the Love Is for Suckers album. That said, here's 17 by Winger on the House of Hair. Keep your

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18: Lewd and practically nude, it's the House of Hair. D-Side here, and I sniffed around the shelves of the HOH Metal Vaults and found one for you that I know you're going to like. Now, Aerosmith is a staple here on the HOH because they know how to rock. It was in the 70s when they were at their heaviest. Songs like Nobody's Fault and Back in the Saddle make the list as two of their most aggressive. But this one might take the metal cake. My rare haircut for this week from Aerosmith is Rats in the Cellar from the Rock record. Here in my house, bangers, make it loud!

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9: It's the Storm Tracker 6 forecast on Q106.
10: Decrease in clouds tonight will let our temperatures drop down into the mid-50s, but we'll be rebounding back into the low 80s as highs as we head into Memorial Day. Beautiful day as we'll have plenty of sunshine, and we'll have a lot more sunshine going into the rest of the week, feeling very summer-like with temperatures in the 80s. From Storm Tracker 6, I'm your meteorologist, Cole Engel.
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7: It's the Storm Tracker 6 forecast on Q106.
16: Decreasing clouds tonight will let our temperatures drop down into the mid-50s, but we'll be rebounding back into the low 80s as highs as we head into Memorial Day. Beautiful day as we'll have plenty of sunshine, and we'll have a lot more sunshine going into the rest of the week, feeling very summer-like with temperatures in the 80s. From Storm Tracker 6, I'm your meteorologist, Cole Engel.
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7: Some fog over mid-Michigan on this Memorial Day morning, but that fog will be clearing up very soon. Those temperatures will be going from the 50s into the 80s as we head into the afternoon with plenty of sunshine. Going to feel very summer-like for the rest of the week with more temperatures in the 70s and 80s with plenty of sunshine. From Storm Tracker 6, I'm your meteorologist, Cole Engel.
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1: 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It's the Storm Tracker 6 forecast on Q106.
3: Some fog over mid-Michigan on this Memorial Day morning, but that fog will be clearing up very soon. Those temperatures will be going from the 50s into the 80s as we head into the afternoon with plenty of sunshine. Going to feel very summer-like for the rest of the week with more temperatures in the 70s and 80s with plenty of sunshine. From Storm Tracker 6, I'm your meteorologist, Cole Engel.
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0: It's the Storm Tracker 6 forecast on Q106.
10: Some fog over mid-Michigan on this Memorial Day morning, but that fog will be clearing up very soon. Those temperatures will be going from the 50s into the 80s as we head into the afternoon with plenty of sunshine. Going to feel very summer-like for the rest of the week with more temperatures in the 70s and 80s with plenty of sunshine. From Storm Tracker 6, I'm your meteorologist, Cole Engel.
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6: Some fog over mid-Michigan on this Memorial Day morning, but that fog will be clearing up very soon. Those temperatures will be going from the 50s into the 80s as we head into the afternoon with plenty of sunshine. Going to feel very summer-like for the rest of the week with more temperatures in the 70s and 80s with plenty of sunshine. From Storm Tracker 6, I'm your meteorologist, Cole Engel.
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5: I'm Storm Tracker 6 meteorologist Katie Nicolau here with a look at your forecast. Overnight temperatures will drop into the mid-50s with mostly clear skies in the area. Then for the day on Tuesday, high temperatures jump into the mid-80s with mostly sunny skies. Wednesday shows a chance for rain in the region with high temperatures near 80. Then for the rest of the week, we cool things down back into the 70s across mid-Michigan.
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2: What are you doing out here?
3: Same thing you're doing.

0: got us to this book where I'm like, I have this idea for a book. Boy, Adderall. Since Adderall's not working, I'm going to knock out this book. So I wrote it. I'm pretty proud of it. It's a science fiction book, basically. Cool, it happens in the not too near future where there's no jobs. There's only a gig economy. And so people put on a mask and they become the avatar that the customer wants them to be because everyone loves their avatars, right?
1: Oh.
0: And every time the masker does what the customer wants, they get an 8-second boost of energy, nice. like an endorphin rush.
2: Yeah.
0: But then it goes away after 8 seconds. And if you don't do what the customer wants, you don't get one. Mm. So everybody's a drug addict with the maskers. I went from that. I wrote a soundtrack for it. The bad company, I made a fake LinkedIn page for it. All because Adderall does nothing for it.
3: That book is called The Maskers, and it is available on Amazon.
0: Cool.
3: And there's even an audiobook, but not your voice.
0: Not my voice. Nope.
3: How did that conversation go? The publisher goes, well, you've got a nice book here.
0: Listen, I'm such a bad out loud reader. Like, remember when you were in school and the teacher would go, everyone's going to take a paragraph?
1: Yeah.
0: And then you get nervous and you start counting the desks leading up to you. You're like, one, two, three. And then you practice it. The duck-billed platypus is the only mammal. No, come on, man. Just be a bit, come on, be more natural. Hey, guys, you know the duck-billed platypus? You're trying to, right. And then the girl in front of you would be like, the duck-billed platypus. You're like, I miscounted. Now I got to read it long. And it bothers me reading. So I married into being a grandpa, right? So when I met my granddaughter Jane for the first time, I'm nervous. You know, you're meeting them. And now kids have a lot of grandparents. Yes. Like when I was growing up, it felt like you only had a couple. But now grandma's married 3 times. So you have the original grandpa. Number 2 still says hi every once in a while. And then you have the most current. So there's 6 just on the mom side, right? Yeah. So Jane wanted me to read. So I'm coming into this reading tournament 5th seed. in the grandpa reading thing.
1: You're an underdog.
0: And so they hand me this dinosaur book. And I can't. I'm like. And then the Allopolis Triceratops. And they're like little kids. They just took the book out of my hand and just chucked it. Right? They did not like my read. No. And then now they have, you know, choices. So they all looked at their mom and went, mother, bring us a new grandpapa. This one bores me.
4: Yeah. Wake up. More Bob and Tom Extra is on the way next. Hey. Thanks for listening this morning. Got something to say? Send us an email. 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
8: I'm Storm Tracker 6 meteorologist Katie Nicolau. Here's a look at your forecast. Today we'll see sunny skies across the area with high temperatures around 80 degrees. Overnight will be mostly clear with lows in the mid-50s. Then for the day on Tuesday, our temperatures take a jump towards summer, making it to the mid-80s with mostly sunny skies. Our only chance for rain this week looks like it'll arrive on Wednesday.
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3: She's at the Silac Insurance News Desk. 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
3: Now, yesterday, Josh Arnold is back. Hello.
8: Hi.
3: Hello, my friend.
8: Hi, thank you.
3: Good to have you. Yes. Yesterday, Willie was sitting in your seat, so we had a wall of Griswolds over
8: there. Oh, wow.
3: Yesterday, it was a Griswold.
9: Now we have them at 12 and 6.
3: This is my favorite thing. This is my favorite thing you do. Please explain to everyone listening and some watching where and how we are sitting here in the studio.
9: See, this is like when you're listening to a football game and they go, the Colts are going left to right.
3: On your radio dial.
9: And I actually now kind of like that.
6: Yeah.
9: Because there is a visual thing. I often will listen to the radio guys while watching the TV.
3: It's the only way to go.
9: Because a lot of times the radio guys are so good.
3: I sync them up.
9: Yeah. So in any event, a couple things. Josh, you missed some important news here.
3: Very important.
8: I have no doubt.
9: Many things. The weirdest of which is this connection possibly between hearing loss and Viagra.
8: No kidding.
9: Not to suggest that using Viagra will cause your hearing to go away, but apparently for some types of deafness, Viagra can possibly improve one's hearing.
8: Whoa.
3: Did you hear that? Everybody heard that, right?
8: Okay. Well, Viagra's one of those weird things where it's already an off-label use. Its main use
3: wasn't
8: what they were intended to
3: blood
8: be.
3: Pressure. Blood pressure.
9: And this gives new meaning to the term hard of hearing. And I believe
8: he regale you guys with that?
6: We heard that yesterday.
9: I couldn't
6: wait to tell it again.
7: So when you were back, he sat down and goes,
6: when Josh is here, I'm going to tell it again.
7: I'm getting right into the setup on this one.
9: I'm going to reread every letter, every joke.
3: We laughed.
6: We're so glad you're back.
3: Well, it wasn't one of those grow hair. Minoxidil is a blood pressure medicine, right?
9: Yeah,
3: grows hair.
9: Yeah, they develop it to do one thing, and it ends up doing another. But
3: sure.
9: Yeah, unfortunately, both a chick and I and Pat have what they call tinnitus, sometimes called tinnitus, which is this constant drone in your ear. I was listening to an interview with the great artist K.T. Tunstall. And she has a terrible case of tinnitus, and she lost all the hearing in one of her ears.
8: Yikes.
9: She's still a brilliant musician, but it would be great if they could figure out a way to get rid of that.
7: I think that if you didn't wear headphones 80% of your waking day, you'd probably be a little bit better, right?
8: Must.
9: Yeah.
3: Or kick it up to wearing headphones 100% of the day. 100%. And have no problems.
9: But I will play.
3: This would be perfect for you. You could walk into a room, you could have to mic the room. So you could hear everybody talk about complicated.
9: Oh, that'd be good.
3: That'd be great.
7: I was doing a stand-up show a month ago at Zany's, and there was a guy in the crowd. It looks like he was wearing AirPods, but they were just his hearing aids. There's like a new hearing, and it looks just like AirPods. That's your go-to. I was going to make fun of the guy, and I go, oh, no, I can't. There's something wrong with them. I mean, you don't have to listen to anybody anymore ever. You can listen to Ira Glass all day long.
9: a lot of those AirPods now are actually hearing aids. Mm. Pat, you had a tribute to that, as I recall.
6: I did. Yeah, I was just looking over my my lyrics here.
9: Okay.
6: It's been a while since I've done it.
9: It's 24 hours. 23.
6: It's been a while since.
9: Okay. Also, we have another.
3: He likes a good hour to 2 hours of rehearsal time.
6: I need to be alerted ahead of time.
3: Yes.
9: Okay.
6: Well, I can do it soon.
8: My afternoon activity.
6: Your
8: activities.
3: Hey, you know what? You know what, Josh? Take the day.
8: Here's the thing.
3: Okay.
8: They threw everything at me. I had bronchitis.
3: So I heard you got everything.
8: Yeah, yeah. Steroids, antibiotics, inhaler. those whatever pearls that keep you from coughing or something.
3: Oh my goodness.
8: And so I'm also at the stage, please keep an eye on me today, where all the medicine is making me want to climb the walls and jump out of my... Do you guys get this?
6: Oh, yes. Absolutely.
8: Like massive sort of anxiety or whatever.
3: Like, it's like restless leg syndrome for your entire body.
8: Yeah.
3: Right.
8: Do you guys know what bronchitis is? I didn't know this.
9: No.
8: It's when your lungs decide they no longer want to be part of your body, and so they try to remove themselves via your windpipe.
3: Because they figure they're down there, and there's a hole at the top.
8: Yeah, they can see light.
3: Yeah.
8: They go, hey, we want to check out what's going on out there.
3: We're out of here.
7: Every time you talk, that light is just shining through.
8: Exactly.
7: An opportunity for them to escape.
9: So it's kind of like Harry Carey, but you don't have to take a large knife and eviscerate
8: yourself. No. They'll go, we'll get out of
9: here.
8: Yeah.
9: Okay, good. Good. Pat, you've got the guitar. Are you ready?
6: Yeah, I'm ready.
9: Now, this is about the Viagra and the hearing loss?
6: No.
9: Oh, okay.
6: This is about tinnitus. That's how it's pronounced, Tom. Not tinnitus.
8: Oh.
9: It's actually, they're both correct.
6: Let's just go with this for the song.
9: In different
6: I have ringing in my ears, and my doctor pronounces it tinnitus. Not tinnitus. He knows the ear, nose, and throat, but when the stomach starts to bloat, is it gastritis? Or gastritis?
8: Both are correct, actually.
6: We've been saying it. We've been saying it wrong for all these years. Laymen prefer tinnitus. But the professional Tom says tinnitus. It confuses us and divides us. Oh, the little spider veins that cause lots of pain. That's not phlebitis. It's phlebitis. So it's bronchitis, arthritis, tonsillitis, hepatitis. And my girlfriend has colitis. I'm still going to say tinnitus, not tinnitus. And I'm fine with this. And you highbrow physicians, you all sound ridiculous.
9: Very good. Thank you very much.
8: It does divide us, doesn't it?
6: It does.
8: As a nation, I think it's really
2: interesting. You're listening to A Little Extra. Bob and Tom Extra.
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18: Good morning, Mid-Michigan. I'm Tyler Griesinger with your sports update. The Detroit Tigers finally got back in the win column in game two of their doubleheader with the Orioles last night, earning a 4-1 win in Troy Melton's return from the injured list. Melton went 5 2/3 innings, allowing just one run on two hits. The Tigers lost game one of the doubleheader earlier in the day, 5-3, giving up a walk-off home run to Colton Cowser with two outs and two strikes in the ninth. That was the Tigers' eighth consecutive loss. They'd lost 16 of 18 before the win on Sunday night. A pair of Detroit Pistons earned All-NBA nods. Cade Cunningham is a first-team All-NBA player for the first time in his career. And Jalen Duren earned a third-team nod after averaging a double-double in the regular season. The Pistons earned the number one seed in the Eastern Conference this year and won 60 games for the first time since 2006. For Six Sports, I'm Tyler Driesinga.
19: Senator Kennedy's having a hard time. He may not get reelected this time.
20: What are your thoughts on that?
21: Well, he's been in the Senate 32 years. Yeah. They're actually going to throw him a party to honor that, and they're going to show a documentary with some highlights from his career.
22: Oh, boy.
21: Think they'll get Jacques Cousteau to narrate, huh? 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
23: Good morning, Senator Kennedy calling.
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23: Fine, I'm on the turnpike. I hope you can hear me all right. We're throwing $100 bills out the window right now, getting more voters.
22: Oh, well, good.
20: Good luck.
23: Yes, thank you. Boy, I tell you, I've had too much to drink this morning. I've been, I knew I did when I was out kissing people and shaking babies. God, I hate that when it happens.
22: Can you,
23: Hey, listen.
22: Do you have an exotic drink that you enjoy?
23: I most certainly do. It's called a Chappaquiddick.
20: Really?
23: It's a, yes, scotch and murky water. Now, let me tell you something. If you have one, you better brace yourself. All right.
22: Thank you, Senator.
23: Hello, ladies. How are you? Look at the anaconda. Goodbye.

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0: Many portions of the upcoming program have been pre-recorded, meaning they've already happened. And they're about to happen again. So where was I? Oh, yeah. Ladies and gentlemen, we're glad to have you here. It's the Bob and Tom Show.
1: Do we have Mr. Dombrowski joining us at this point?
2: Oh, there he is.
3: Hi, Joe. How are you?
4: Can I just say, how dare Josh Arnold wear flannel again when I come on the show? Again, Josh.
3: I don't remember if you were a fan or not.
5: No.
3: Are you upset because I'm turning you on, or are you upset because I'm putting you off?
4: I don't know. Here's the thing. I don't know what's more upsetting, you wearing the flannel or me trying to insult you wearing the flannel while wearing a camouflage hat.
3: Yeah, yeah. I was going to say. And an LLB.
4: I know. I'm over here trying to make fun of you. Literally, I look like I walked out of Lowe's. This is insane.
1: Joe Dombrowski is our guest. Joe is one of my favorite human beings, one of the funniest guests we've had in years on this show. And Joe's new special is called Dad on Arrival, which we were just talking, what a great title that is. I mean, just right off the bat.
3: Awesome.
1: I mean, it's pretty hard to get a good title in comedy. That's me live in Chicago. Oh, great. I wouldn't have. So tell us, where did you film this thing? What's going on with it?
4: I filmed it in Eugene, Oregon, which is like way, way, way the outskirts of Portland. There's actually... Sorry, Josh, I also make fun of people wearing flannel in the special, too. There was a group of gays in the front, and I was like, wow, aren't you guys just the beacon of Oregon in all your flannel?
1: Isn't that reserved for the lesbian side of gayness, the flannel?
4: I actually filmed it during softball season, so there weren't many lesbians in the audience. Unfortunately... Joe Dombrowski, Mark saved from his comedy special taping. No, I'm just kidding. You know, there was a lot of gays because a group of gays is called a gaggle, but a group of lesbians, as you guys know, is called dangerous. Anyway. But thank you for complimenting the title. It's Dad on Arrival, because a lot has changed since I've seen you guys last. I am a father now.
5: Congratulations.
4: Full-fledged dad to a 5-month-old, 27-pound chunk of meat.
3: Oh,
1: well, and can we? Do you mind if we ask the child's name? Is that okay?
4: It's colloquially we call him Rattlesnake.
3: Awesome.
4: We call him Rattlesnake, and it fits my motif today.
1: Mm-hmm. Yeah. What's his first tattoo going to be?
4: Yes, yeah, first tattoo is probably going to be something on his neck. I'm not sure what, but we're going for prison chic in this house.
3: Joe, is the special out now?
4: The special's out now. It's on YouTube.
3: Awesome.
4: If you go to my page, you can find it. It was put out there by 800 Pound Gorilla, which I'm really proud of. So if you type in Joe Dombrowski, Dad on Arrival on YouTube, you'll find it for free for the masses.
3: All right.
1: Well, that's great. Now, by way of background, Joe was a school teacher for many years, and now a dad. I have fathered many children, Joe. I can give you plenty of pointers. Have you had the experience of the unexpected fountain while doing a diaper change yet?
4: Fountain?
1: Yes.
4: Fountain?
1: Yes, yes. When you're changing
4: a
1: diaper.
4: How about this? 5 days old, I bring this baby home. 5 days old. This baby poops across the room with the force that can only be described as a Civil War cannon. I was so impressed. I grabbed the measuring tape 4.5 feet across the room. It made a sound when it hit the wall. I didn't know that was possible. Also, nobody told me that babies burp like they're just... sitting across the bar at the VFW and they've been drinking Molson. It is the most vigorous, deep belch. I don't know if I'm disgusted or proud.
1: Well, be proud. These are all good things. So when you recorded the special entitled Dad on Arrival, was the baby had been around for a while?
4: No, the baby was actually born about four-ish days after the special was shot, which is really cool when I go back and watch it, because I look at it and I'm like, I don't know who that person is. I'm not him. He is not me. Because now, since the baby's been born, I have nothing upstairs. I have zero brain cells left. I'm going to be so real with you guys. I was with my husband. We drove past a casino last week and the sign said senior night. And I said out loud, they're letting high schoolers in the casino. Not even kidding. I'm watching the news and it was like a woman from Tacoma is going through a rough period. I said, how much blood did she lose?
1: Joe Dombrowski is our guest. Joe's a great comedian. And Joe's new special on YouTube is called Dad on Arrival. And the reason you can't think, Joe, is because when you were filming the special, you'd been able to sleep. And I'm assuming that's no longer in the cards.
4: This is a different brand of torture being this sleep deprived. Like I was counting out loud. I don't know. Everyone says count to the baby or sing to the baby. Hmm. And the other day I was counting out loud to him. I was so tired I forgot the number 12. I thought it was like 10, 11, North. Is it North? I don't know. Then they tell you to sing to the baby all the time. And my husband sings very practical songs, very, very known, very worldly songs. I don't know what to sing, so I'll be changing my baby, and all of a sudden I'll just be like, from the window to the wall.
1: Now, are you going to be able to go on the road anytime soon, do some more gigs? What's happening with that aspect of your life?
4: I've already been back on the road, which has been fantastic. Both of our parents are retired, so they are coming in to stay with us and take care of the baby while I'm on the road, which has been super, super, super helpful with them here. The funny thing is, though, is now, I don't know if I ever told you guys, I'm an only child, so my parents are obsessed with me. They call it love, but the doctors call it Munchausen by proxy. They are moving here to be closer to their grandchild. And my dad is having a very hard time with assimilating to Seattle. We were in the grocery store and he met a person and I had to tell my dad we had to go. And he goes, let me say goodbye to my friend. And he goes, goodbye. It was nice to meet you and your wife. And the guy was like, oh, this isn't my wife. This is my girlfriend. That's my wife. We're polyamorous. And my dad said, holy hell, Joe, this guy can write with both hands.
1: If you want to find Mr. Dombrowski, it's D-O-M Browski. And you can find his YouTube special, which I haven't seen it yet. I can't wait to watch. Joe is one of the funniest people ever. And the one thing, whenever you're having a bad day, say, wait a second. This kid is just nothing but material. This kid is my next special because it's going to be nonstop activity.
4: Every minute with him is a new hour of material, which is incredible. And I do have to say, you guys, thank you for having me on the show. The Bob and Tom fans are psycho. I have you guys in the comments still from my first appearance on the show. It's so cool to have people from all over the world write into me and tell me they found me from you. And I was just the other day thinking, I was on your show 20 years too late, because 20 years ago, you better believe I would have done the Bob and Tom comedy tour. That sounded like a hell of a time.
5: Oh, sure. I'd love to have had
1: you. Now, I'm looking at your dates. Yeah. Is this correct? Are you going to be in Honolulu?
4: Sure am, brother.
1: Now, are you taking your husband and baby, or are you going to be calling them from Hawaii going, hi, guys?
4: This is probably this is the moment that I was like, all right, Joe. I'm very hard on myself, but I'm like, all right, Joe, you're doing okay. Like, it's going to be all right. I am taking my husband, my baby, and both my parents for their 45th wedding anniversary to Hawaii for the whole week during
3: Wonderful.
4: That period.
3: Nice.
4: I'm very, very proud to be able to do that.
3: May 16th is my birthday, so maybe you could take me, and I will be the first person ever to wear Hawaiian flannel.
4: You know what? Skip the flannel. I want to see you in a coconut A cup, baby. Let's go.
1: Hey, now, Joe, once again, we're speaking with the comedian Joe Dombrowski. Can you hold your left hand up for me?
4: This has to do with the SKI at the end of my name, I bet.
1: No, I want to see if you're wearing a wedding ring.
4: Oh.
5: Tom's obsessed because he just got married. So
1: I got married over the weekend. I eloped.
4: This is the thing. I can't change that baby's diaper with my ring on because I can't stop thinking about just bacteria faster.
1: That's why I waited. I had two kids with Kelly before I married her because of the ring.
4: Nice try, guy. Nice try.
1: Oh, that's great. Joe Dombrowski is, as you can tell, one of the funniest, greatest guys out there. Terrific comedian. Mm-hmm. I would say, I don't know if you can get tickets for the Blue Note in Hawaii May 16th. What a great excuse to take off and go to Hawaii. I'm sure, I mean, you could go see him in Houston, but let's face it. Have you ever said to somebody?
4: The dates are all on there, too. Yeah. I'm all over I can't wait to come back to the Midwest. Let me tell you what.
1: Joe, we got to go. What a great pleasure. Congratulations on the baby. And
4: thank you.
1: Nothing but good fortune will come your way. You're a great guy.
4: Thanks, guys. Yes. Always good to see you all. Take care, and we'll see you next time, yeah?
3: Okay. Yes. You too. Bye. Thank you, Joe.
1: Bye-bye. God, is he funny.
6: Hey, good morning. 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Coming up on the show later, Oliver and Jimmy Pardo, plus TJ Miller, DJ Dangler, Dave Dyer, and lots more. But coming up in just a minute, a very funny segment from a very funny guy, Jamie Lisso. It's next here on the Bob and Tom Show.
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23: It's the Storm Tracker 6 forecast on Q106.
24: I'm Storm Tracker 6 meteorologist Katie Nicolau. Here with a look at your forecast. Today we'll see sunny skies across the area with high temperatures around 80 degrees. Overnight will be mostly clear with lows in the mid-50s. Then for the day on Tuesday, our temperatures take a jump towards summer, making it to the mid-80s with mostly sunny skies. Our only chance for rain this week looks like it'll arrive on Wednesday.
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6: Tell you what, if you don't have a lot of money down, you have a trade to trade in, a little bit of equity. 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
9: I'm Storm Tracker 6 meteorologist Katie Nicolau, here with a look at your forecast. Today we'll see sunny skies across the area with high temperatures around 80 degrees. Overnight will be mostly clear with lows in the mid-50s. Then for the day on Tuesday, our temperatures take a jump towards summer, making it to the mid-80s with mostly sunny skies. Our only chance for rain this week looks like it'll arrive on Wednesday.
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2: Monday, this is Christopher in the Bob and Tom Studios. Here's a story about a sports bra. It's actually a sports place where you go. We'll hear about that, and we'll get a stupid world record on this Monday morning.
3: We have completed our sports broadcast.
4: Well, we have one more addition.
3: Good to know.
4: The sports bra is a sports bar dedicated exclusively to women's sports. And they have announced an Indianapolis location coming this summer.
5: Oh.
4: The bar will open at 15 East Maryland, according to the company. The location sits, of course, steps away from Gainbridge Fieldhouse, where the Fever and the Pacers play. Co-owners Eve Keller and Jenny White will lead the Indianapolis franchise. We chose 15 East Maryland because women's sports deserve to live in the same geography as everything else we celebrate, right in the flow of Indianapolis's energy.
5: That's cool.
4: That's from Eve Keller. The Sports Bra Indy will showcase local and professional teams, including the Fever, Indy Ignite, the volleyball team, also the National Women's Soccer League, Professional Women's Hockey League, and Athletes Unlimited. The opening of the Sports Bra in Indianapolis, another powerful signal that women's sports and women in sports in general are not just growing, they're leading.
3: How many locations?
4: There's this one and one in Portland.
5: Oh.
4: So there you go. It would have been nice, I would think, that they wanted to probably get it before the Final Four, but it won't be ready until maybe the Fever season. So there you go. The Sports Bra. I like the name, the Sports Bra.
5: Yeah, I do too.
4: Right?
6: Was Lesbos already taken?
5: I knew it. What
4: just happened?
5: I knew you guys were sitting there.
6: I was.
4: You guys.
6: Don't look at me.
4: It was all Oscar.
6: It was all Jeff.
4: That was all. Oscar went alone on that one.
6: Solo on that one.
3: Oh, sure. Oh, I thought of it. But I thought I did.
6: You have the decency.
4: So much for getting a free meal at Sports Bra.
6: That bar's not for you, chick.
4: Well,
5: yeah, it is if he
4: me.
5: Likes women's sports.
4: That's right. I'm trying to get a hookup with the Ignite right now. Go up there, watch the volleyball games.
3: Yeah. What else have you got?
4: That's it. Good night, Tom. Here's Christy with the news.
3: What did I just print?
5: I thought you had a world record.
4: I forgot where I put it. A giant female python.
6: I forgot.
4: Here it is. Hang on a second.
7: Stupid world record.
3: Unbelievable.
4: Unbelievable. The unprofessionalism of this.
3: Yeah.
4: How does he? Oh, my God. How does he ever come into and do it? I just... This unprofessional.
8: Python found in Indonesia has been crowned the world's longest wild snake. The
3: now,
8: snake.
3: I...
8: Oh yeah, interrupt me. That's professional.
3: I just want to say,
4: unbelievable.
3: As you know, Josh was in the hospital 2 weeks ago, and it's my understanding from the hospital that Josh was also given the crown. The longest snake in captivity.
5: Mm.
4: That so hollow what you just said.
6: I needed two gowns.
8: The snake, which was discovered in the Maros region of Sulawesi.
6: I believe
8: we have a VRBO there, I think. Guinness noted that if... you and your similes... Guinness noted that if placed across a standard FIFA goal, we're all incredibly familiar with that.
4: You just said you wanted to go watch a soccer game.
8: That's volleyball, ding dong. The snake would
3: substitute volleyball net.
8: The snake would stretch. It's 23 feet. Everybody knows how long 23 feet is, but it only weighs 213 pounds. It seems kind of thin.
6: It does.
8: Doesn't that seem thin for a snake?
5: Maybe
6: that long.
3: No arms and legs.
5: Maybe he was hungry. She hadn't eaten yet.
8: Yeah. No, wait a minute. I think he's on to something. It's way more than
3: it's just a slithering mass of body.
8: It's been named Ibu Baron, which translates to the Baroness.
6: Ah, cool.
8: The Baroness.
6: We have a picture of it? It's massive.
5: Oh, man.
8: Good Lord. It's
6: I mean, to look at it, you would think more than 213
8: Absolutely.
6: Pounds.
3: Look at that dude standing holding the tail.
8: That's the dude I would think would hold the tail. Yeah.
6: I mean, the head is about the size of a human head.
5: So is it dead?
3: No.
9: That's what I was going to ask.
5: What do you mean, no? So the guy has got the tail wrapped around his neck, and it's still alive.
3: Yeah.
8: Yeah.
6: It is?
5: Are you sure? Okay. There's right. no way. Dead.
8: According to Tom, that snake is alive.
3: Yeah, they named it the Baroness. It's alive. That's not going to kill it.
6: I would hope they wouldn't
3: kill it.
6: Look
3: at the two different poses it's in.
5: Well,
6: you can do that with a dead snake.
3: No, you can't. They harden up their. They get snake snake rigor mortis.
8: Rigor mortis.
3: You could use that thing as a telephone pole if it was dead.
6: Okay. No, the snake's posing for photos. Of course, it's alive.
3: It's alive.
9: It's got its tail up on its shoulder.
5: If it were alive, it would be squishing that man to death.
8: Well, no. I'm with Tom on this. Maybe he's not hungry. You don't know.
3: Maybe there's a guy in there already. Maybe his. Buddy's in there.
8: I couldn't possibly eat another person. I just ate a person.
6: It's huge.
3: You have to eat something then sit around for a couple months digesting.
6: Yep. Oh yeah, absolutely. Yeah. And if there were a person, you'd see it right now.
5: You'd see the person inside it.
6: Oh yeah, you would be a huge lump.
8: Remember that woman who got eaten by, and you could see the silhouette of her inside the snake. Remember that?
3: It's like them cartoons, you know, where someone swallows something, you can see the exact outline of it. It's the same thing.
5: Is it?
3: Yeah, there we go. So that's that sports.
8: Yeah, I'm glad I found that world record.
3: Thank you very much. It's exciting. We were talking about giant snakes.
8: Yes, we were.
3: 23 foot of snakes.
8: Christy, what's going on at the news desk?
5: Well, scientists have identified a so-called G-spot on the male member.
8: Here we go.
5: According to the new study, the frenular delta appears to be the erogenous zone of the penis.
3: That's my favorite kind of blues music.
9: Oh, the frenular.
3: Frenular delta blues. Yeah.
6: Right, just south of the tip on the bottom
8: it's
6: part.
8: Yeah, be on the underside.
5: Also known as the banjo string.
8: Huh?
5: I've never heard that.
6: We've talked about this sort of being the male Taurus before.
5: Yeah, the man in the boat.
6: Yeah.
5: It's located on the underside of the male member where the shaft meets the head.
6: Right.
5: Yeah.
3: I thought the whole thing was pretty...
6: Yeah, the whole thing's not bad.
9: Yeah, it's good.
5: Scientists said it's richly innervated.
8: Engorged with veins and nerves.
5: By particularly overlapping perineal and dorsal nerve branches.
8: What do you use for perineals
5: heightened
8: at your house?
5: It's actually perineal, sorry. Concentrations of nerve bundles and corpuscular receptors.
3: Oh, brother.
5: Yeah.
6: Well, those are all anatomical terms.
5: Yes. I mean,
3: what are they telling us we don't know?
6: Nothing.
3: This is like the Wizard of Oz. You mean it was sensitive all the time and you didn't tell me? And by the way.
5: Why do they call it the banjo string? I've never heard that before.
6: I've never heard the banjo string either, but I get it. There's
8: looks like it.
6: The frenulum is also the thing on the bottom of your tongue. That,
5: right?
6: You can kind of see that on the ween.
5: Okay.
3: That looks like a banjo string?
6: No, I don't know why it's called that.
8: What does yours look like? Does it look? Can I get a look?
5: Maybe. It looks like a... standing bass string, but I don't know.
3: It looks like the span of the Mackinac Bridge.
5: Oh, of course.
8: Man, I don't know what happened in Michigan when you were imprinted, but
10: open the door while you're driving on Tom's penis, you can see the.
8: It looks like you're floating
10: water
3: over the Mackinac Straits. I know. I'm sorry. Philistines.
6: Philistines.
3: The frenular.
5: Frenular. Yeah.
3: It's called the.
8: There's frenular and frenulum.
3: But isn't, you said it's called the frenular delta?
5: Yes, I did.
3: Now, Josh, don't you have a frequent flyer miles from the frenular delta?
6: Yes.
3: Are you a frequent frenular flyer?
6: I have the little wings pin as well.
5: Well, a court in Britain cannot rule on which identical twin was fathered the child. Okay, so you have identical... You have a gal that slept with both twins, apparently, and she has a child, and they don't know which one's the daddy.
8: Where's Maury Povich when we need him?
3: Well, I don't think DNA tests will tell you.
5: They can't tell you.
8: I don't believe it.
3: Aren't identical twins' DNA identical?
5: Mm-hmm.
3: I don't know. I'd have to look it up. I would assume.
8: I've always heard there's three strands. It's not. They're not. They're just a little different.
5: Well, I want to know how that came to be.
6: I don't understand this.
3: Oh, I know. It's real simple.
5: She slept with brothers?
3: She slept with both the twins.
8: You're not telling me that it doesn't happen if you marry identical twins and you can tell them apart. you accidentally slip and fall in the wrong one. You
3: I don't think it was an accident. I think this lady's kind of round heeled and
5: They had an agreement. Maybe it was the devil's three way. We don't know.
3: These are all fair questions. We'll find out when
8: twin brothers yeah. with one girl.
5: Yeah.
8: That's your Eiffel Tower.
2: Wow. Mm. Okay, coming up next hour on the Best of the Bob and Tom Show, Tom got married and comedian DJ Dangler. But next, Dave Dyer is coming up. Stick around. This is the Bob and Tom Show.
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22: Good morning, I'm Tyler Driesinger with your sports update. The Detroit Tigers had a doubleheader with the Baltimore Orioles on Sunday, dropping game one 5-3 on a walk-off home run by the Baltimore Orioles' Colton Cowser. Cowser's three-run walk-off blast came with two strikes and two outs in the ninth inning. That was the Tigers' 16th loss in their last 18 games, their eighth straight, but they finally snapped that skid in the nightcap of the doubleheader, earning a 4-1 win in Troy Melton's return from the injured list. The All-NBA teams were announced last night. Cade Cunningham earned the first-team All-NBA nod for the first time in his career, and Jalen Duren was third-team All-NBA. It's a big week ahead for high school sports, district tournaments in baseball, softball, and girls' soccer, and regional tournaments in boys and girls' lacrosse and boys' volleyball, plus track and field state finals next Saturday. Stay tuned to WLNS all week long for coverage of the team in your town. For Six Sports, I'm Tyler Driesinger.
23: With Mother's Day not far away, it's time to buy a present. 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And edible undies, or in this case, edible undies are in bad taste in oh so many ways. 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The chapter called Here Kitty Kitty is a nice one little kitty. 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
23: And the carton of Slim Fast will surely be the very last gift that you will give to anyone. Especially 'cause your brother

0: Bob and Tom Studios, and this is the best of the Bob and Tom show for a long Memorial Day weekend. Here's a segment. Pretty funny guy, mustache guy, firefighter. It's comedian Dave Dyer.
1: Coming up, I can answer your question, Josh, about whether or not you can own a dead body.
2: Okay.
1: It's an interesting answer. But right now we are joined, a surprise guest is comedian Dave Dyer.
3: Hey.
1: With the mustache. Hey. The mustache is back.
2: Hi, Dave.
4: It's back.
1: And the shaved head. You just need a big hoop earring, and you will look like Mr. Clean. I think it is.
4: Well, I have the mustache back because I still have a bunch of T-shirts from when I had the mustache, and that's the logo. And it's tough to push the T-shirts without the mustache.
1: And I want to ask a technical question. Besides being a comedian, you actually are a legit firefighter.
4: Yes.
1: Are you? Because you have to wear, I assume, certain types of face masks. It's professionally.
4: Yep.
1: Are you allowed to have a beard? Do they still work?
4: Nope. No beards. Now here's why. Because that mask on our SCBAs has to make a tight seal on her face. That's why firefighters, if they grow anything, usually it's just a mustache. So you can't have anything around here so that mask doesn't form a seal.
1: Yeah, makes sense.
4: Yeah,
1: makes sense. And the shaved head, is that also a professional requirement, or is that nature?
4: No.
1: Genetics?
4: This is the last resort. This is all I have left. This is, it looks like if I grow my hair out for even a week, I look 93 years old. So,
1: you look really good. Christy, am I right saying?
3: No, you look great.
1: Not everybody can pull off the shaved head. Mm-hmm. I think you do.
2: I'm getting a young Robert Duvall vibe.
5: Yeah. Absolutely.
4: Thank you.
3: Oh, I get that. Too.
1: I'm getting a middle-aged Elmer Fudd.
3: Oh.
5: Well.
3: Nice.
4: You know what? I'll take whatever helps the career. I couldn't care less.
1: Okay. Our guest is comedian Dave Dyer. He is indeed a firefighter. You're just getting off shift?
4: I did. I got off at 7 this morning. We had a car fire on the highway last night. That was our big excitement for the day yesterday.
2: Oh, man.
4: Yeah. It wasn't actually a big deal. It came out as a car fire, but what happened is that this kid had a piece of cardboard in the back of his pickup that somehow with the wind blew between the cab and the bed in that little slot and was lying on top of the exhaust system and started on fire.
2: Wow.
4: Yeah.
2: Huh.
4: Man. So he pulled over, and a good Samaritan pulled over with a dry chem extinguisher and put it out. So by the time we got there, the fun was all over.
2: Man, what are the odds?
3: No joke. Yeah. Do you keep a dry chem extinguisher in your car?
1: Not anymore.
4: No, I don't.
1: But yeah. I once did, and I once put out in Orlando, I put out a guy's car that was on fire, and I was kind of pissed that he didn't offer to buy me another one.
4: Yeah.
1: No, because they're expensive.
4: You're just they're 40, 40, 50.
1: I am totally serious. I pulled over. It was the middle of the day in Orlando, and I was in,
6: You're such a busybody.
1: I saved the guy's car. The guy's car was on fire.
2: There are good Samaritans and there are sore Samaritans.
1: Yes. Don't you think after, hey, that's thanks. How much, by the way, how much do I owe you for the fire extinguisher? Yeah, it was $80.
5: Well, he just went through a traumatic.
4: They're not cheap.
3: Yeah, he probably didn't even think about how much your fire extinguisher
1: cost. You're probably
3: asking,
1: why was I carrying a fire extinguisher?
3: Yes, why?
1: My level of paranoia was huge even then.
2: Yeah, that's fine.
6: Yep. Wasn't the thank you enough? Thank you very much. No.
1: No. No. I mean, I guess it's pay it forward. Someday, maybe someone will
3: save you.
6: Or maybe someday they won't.
1: Yeah. I mean, I'm super sensitive. I've got those fire blankets. I've got eight fire extinguishers at my house. Every kind of alarm known to man. And please, if you're listening, please, for God's sake, get a carbon monoxide detector.
3: If you have guests.
4: Yep.
3: If you
4: have guests. That's a huge thing.
1: A big thing. I'm sorry. We're talking with comedian Dave Dyer. And Dave and I actually had an interesting conversation. And I found out you actually recorded it and you posted it somewhere.
4: Yes, I did. I have a new podcast. It's a very unique, creative idea. Not a lot of people have heard of these. But yes, I started something called Tight 10 with Dave Dyer. And it's basically, Josh will know and comedians will know, Tight 10 means a tight 10 minutes. Well, they're not 10 minutes long. It's 10 questions. And I have all sorts of different guests on it. And from all different walks of life, there's a lot of comedians. There's radio icons like Tom Griswold. But one of my guests was a very good photographer of mine. Another one was a gal who's a fashion designer in Grand Rapids. Brian Vander Ark from the Verve Pipe was one of my guests.
2: Cool.
4: And It's 10 questions. Some of them are silly, but some of them are more in depth about what people do in their careers. And I love interviewing people. I love talking to people from all different walks of life about what they do, how they do it. And there's a comic element to it. It's a funny.
1: Yes, thing, were you kidding but, when you asked for my PIN number and my
4: yeah.
2: My the questions cards. Are a little.
1: I thought that was a little personal.
3: Yeah. Intrusive. Yeah.
1: You know, I don't mind talking about my sex life, but I mean, I'm really. Dave is a very funny comedian and a serious firefighter. I think
4: yes.
1: You know, good for you.
2: Dave, would you ever interview one of your kids or your wife?
4: I would interview one of my kids. I think my wife would want no part of it.
2: Okay.
4: I think, and not because she dislikes me. I think she just wouldn't want to. She just wouldn't want to do it. Oh. Okay, my daughters, yeah, I'd love to interview one of my daughters.
2: It's got to be a thrill. Being a parent when your kids still surprise you, that's got to be such a great feeling. Of I had
4: it
2: no
4: is.
2: Idea you were interested in that.
3: Yeah.
1: I have some questions. How about this one?
4: Yes.
1: When are you going to pay me back the hundreds of thousands of dollars I've spent on your education?
4: Yeah.
1: When are you going to take me to Disney World and pay for all the rides?
3: Wow. Okay.
4: I think you can kiss that invoice goodbye.
1: Okay. Okay. Yeah. Dave, it was really fun talking to you. And Dave and I...
4: thank you.
1: ...are, in a way, I'm kind of a Michiganian slash... Do you go with Ganian or do you go with Michigander?
4: Michigander.
1: Yeah, that's got a more masculine feel. Michiganian sounds sounds like you're Armenian.
4: Said. Yeah.
1: Yeah, yep. The Armenians. Oh, there's some very fine Armenians. Spent some time in Michigan. That'd be me and Bob. Thanks, Dave.
4: Thank you for having me. Appreciate it. Tight 10 with Dave Dyer.
6: Wherever
4: it's
6: you get your
4: change
6: podcast.
4: Your life.
3: Okay.
6: All right.
3: Available
6: everywhere.
2: Look forward
6: to
2: hearing it.
1: Yeah, okay. But Dave, is that a tattoo on your arm there?
4: Yes, I do. This one right here. It says it's an arrow, and the shaft of the arrow says forward. Now, I got this as a positive message to my daughters that this is the only direction our family moves in. However, since getting this, my oldest daughter's moved back home twice.
5: Hilarious.
4: So
2: maybe you should have gotten
4: get one over here. I'm going to get one over here that says reverse for the next time she comes back.
1: Very good. And where do you get the podcast anyway?
4: Anywhere you get podcasts.
1: The Tight 10.
4: Amazon Music. Yeah. YouTube.
1: Okay. Shut
4: everything.
1: Up. Okay,
4: Tight 10 with Dave.
1: Hang up the phone. Dave's Visit brought to you by Lee's Famous Recipe Chicken. That's awesome. Now, we were talking about...
3: Is that a video podcast or just audio?
1: I was sitting in my house with a... The camera thingy on.
3: Okay.
1: So I guess. I had to.
3: So you have no idea.
1: Oh, it was pretty funny because my computer is on this stand, and the way it sits, if you answer the Zoom on it, whatever, all you can see was the top of my head. I had to get a couple of books and prop the thing up, and it was a disaster.
3: Oh, you don't use a laptop, do you? You have just a monitor.
1: I hate laptops.
3: Okay.
1: perfectly reasonable.
3: Because a laptop, you could just go.
1: No. I don't want to. Josh, you wanted to know if you could own a dead body.
2: Well, I think there will eventually be a market for celebrity skeletons.
6: No, Michael brought the Elephant Man, but I thought somebody else had it.
1: Human bodies are not treated like ordinary property in the United States. There are very, very heavy restrictions on what it takes to actually own a human body, and it also depends on the state you live in.
6: Hmm.
1: If you're not burying them, and even then there are restrictions and all kinds of licensing things. Essentially, owning a human skeleton is only legal if it is legally obtained, it is not legal to own Native American remains.
2: Okay.
1: They're protected under federal law, and it's illegal to own even certain medical specimens. It's very complicated to answer your question with a vague. Yeah.
2: That's okay. Laws can change, and we'll see. We'll see, if there is eventually a market for...
1: But if you want to get into some heavy reading, which I don't have time for, grave robbing, really interesting. It was a thing.
2: For sure.
3: Definitely.
5: Medical research.
2: At Burke and Hare.
5: Dr. William Hunter
3: did that.
1: Yeah.
6: So does it give any parameters for legally obtaining a dead body?
1: It depends on the state. And
6: keep the receipt, I guess.
1: They have to be... It just seems to be... reading this phrase, it must be legally sourced.
6: Yeah.
2: Yeah, that makes sense. Otherwise, you get your necrophiliacs.
3: Oh.
6: and you're haunted by
2: it. Oh, well, the hauntings are, boy.
6: That might happen anyway.
1: That goes without saying.
2: Right.
1: But, I mean, there is a market for illegal trash. It's just rather unpleasant. But so, Josh, whether or not you could, once again, but auction off the rights for your body when you die.
2: Just my skeleton. Yeah. Yeah, I don't want anybody. I don't want to be.
3: Yeah, you don't want
2: lacquered, and then you know.
3: Ooh. You don't want to be in that exhibit that's going to be at the.
2: Right.
1: Now, are you going to specify how you want the skeleton to reach its skeletal state?
2: Yeah. Yes. Yeah. An acid bath, followed by boil everything else off the bones. And now,
1: what if? I think you should. I think you're really. Leaving money on the table, which I know is one of your favorite phrases.
2: Yes.
1: I think there should be different levels of bidding. Someone could, you know, bid cover your body in honey and having all the flesh pecked off in a field.
2: Oh, I see.
6: This skeleton talk wigs me out.
2: I can tell, dude.
3: Me too.
6: It really does.
1: Okay. So sorry. There's a skeleton in there. There's a skeleton in all of us. Now,
6: here. You need that stitched on a pillow.
2: You know, you can take the skeleton out of a man, but he'd die. He would pass away.
3: Yeah, he would die. It'd just be a bowl of jelly.
5: There's a skeleton.
6: We'd be a
3: blob.
6: Squids.
1: There's a skeleton. I love it. If you deliver it just with the right spit. There's a skeleton in all of it.
2: Isn't there, though?
1: I didn't know.
0: We're coming right back with another great comedian. It's DJ Dangler on this Monday morning. Come on back. This is the Best of the Bob and Tom Show. Bob and Tom!
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28: I'm Storm Tracker 6 meteorologist Katie Nicolau. Here with a look at your forecast. Today we'll see sunny skies across the area with high temperatures around 80 degrees. Overnight will be mostly clear with lows in the mid-50s. Then for the day on Tuesday, our temperatures take a jump towards summer, making it to the mid-80s with mostly sunny skies. Our only chance for rain this week looks like it'll arrive on Wednesday.
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12: It's the Storm Tracker 6 forecast on Q106. I'm Storm Tracker 6 meteorologist Katie Nicolau. Here with a look at your forecast. Today we'll see sunny skies across the area with high temperatures around 80 degrees. Overnight will be mostly clear with lows in the mid-50s. Then for the day on Tuesday, our temperatures take a jump towards summer, making it to the mid-80s with mostly sunny skies. Our only chance for rain this week looks like it'll arrive on Wednesday.
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2: Monday morning, long Memorial Day weekend. Hope you're having a nice one. This is Christopher in the Bob and Tom studios. Well, Tom got married about a month ago. Eloped. Kind of surprised some of us. Let's get some of the details on his elopement in this segment of the Best of the Bob and Tom Show.
3: There's Josh Arnold.
4: Having a French roast. And if you've never had one, what you do is you take a cup of coffee and put a cigarette out in it, and then you drink it.
5: French really? Roast.
6: Not a fan. Really, not a fan, are you?
4: They're always just so strong and bitter.
6: I'm distracted. I'm learning more about Morse code.
4: You know, I'm surprised you're not a student of it.
6: Yeah, you know, it's interesting that to find them on the internet, it's .com.
4: Oh, I see.
6: Very, very confusing.
7: I'm going to stop the show.
6: Okay.
7: I made an observation.
6: Yeah.
7: Because I'm a girl. Are you wearing a ring, Tom?
6: Yeah, I got married over the weekend.
4: What?
7: What?
4: Oh, my gosh.
5: You know, he loves doing stuff like that.
4: Holy. Tommy, congratulations.
7: Are you serious?
5: Yeah. We're supposed to say congratulations to you and best wishes. He's coming in for a hug. Brace yourself. Brace yourself.
6: Thank you very
7: Tom's
6: much.
7: Not that a hugger.
5: Boy. That a boy.
6: I wish my mom were alive so I could hear her go, finally.
8: on the beach.
6: Or it's about time.
7: Was that part of the beach party?
6: No. As it happened, Kelly and I were in the Bahamas for an event.
7: Right.
6: And everyone else had to leave, pretty much. So we decided we'd make plans, actually, to get married on Friday night. And we made the plans quite a while ago. And no one was there from our family. We're going to have a nice party here.
7: Okay.
6: We just wanted to get the technical aspect of it done.
4: So oh.
6: It's our favorite beach. So it had been a beautiful sunny weekend, and we were scheduled to get married at 7:30. We had the whole thing, although there's some lady got it all arranged.
5: Oh, it couldn't have gone smoothly. Please tell me what happened.
6: I'll have some photographs for you tomorrow. We had to, during the vows, we had to hand the umbrella back and forth. So to put the rings on was kind of tricky.
8: Did you get dressed up?
5: That's lovely. Please tell me, bare feet. You were in bare feet.
6: No. This is actually a true story, and only you guys will believe it. As you know, Kelly does not necessarily appreciate the way I dress.
7: Right.
6: I dress for comfort. I have a sort of a...
5: Wow, you really almost, should be in political press releases.
6: Almost a definitive,
5: really care,
6: definitive lack of style, if you will.
5: Yes, yes.
6: But she had gone down prior to my going down there. I went down there. I flew down last...
7: Friday morning.
6: No, Thursday morning.
7: Oh, Thursday morning.
6: In any event, she had purchased some beach pants. What are they? Like linen.
5: Linen. Oh, yes. You got to have linen, Tom.
7: Nice linen.
5: Got to have linen.
6: Two pairs of linen beach pants.
5: Nice.
6: And then linen shirts.
5: Mm-hmm. Beautiful.
6: Which linen, I ironed it twice before I went out because of
7: it. It's known to wrinkle, but it's supposed to.
6: Well, it didn't really wrinkle because it was soaking wet. But remember, it was pouring rain by the time. But we were thinking of maybe just doing it inside. We had a couple of friends that were around. We thought, we'll just do it inside. Nope. One of the guys goes, no, you got to go outside. It's going to stop raining. But here's the point. So we're getting ready, and I put on the trousers, the linen trousers.
5: Trousers. He says trousers.
4: Oh, I bet they'll show off his manhood, too.
6: Well, yeah, okay. Josh, here's the problem. Now, I'll do this in a Socratic method. What color underwear do I wear?
4: Black?
6: I always wear black underwear.
4: Oh, yeah.
7: Were the trousers white?
4: They must have been visible.
6: Yeah. And yeah. I put them on, and Kelly looks over, and she goes, you only have black underwear? And so I do my own laundry, so maybe she wasn't aware that I only own black underwear. Mm.
7: She's never seen you in your underwear?
6: She assumed.
7: Well, now you're married. She can see you.
8: Yeah, finally.
6: She assumed correctly. Incorrectly, I should say, she assumed that I would have gone out and bought a pair of light-colored underwear.
7: Mm-hmm.
6: That would have been if I tried the pants on and thought it through. None of those things had I done.
5: Well, then you had to go no underwear.
6: So then I said, I'll go commando.
5: There it is, boy.
8: Oh, boy.
6: That was immediately rejected.
5: Oh.
6: So now this is the absolute truth. Now, this was,
7: you wore a pair of hers.
6: I wore Kelly's underwear.
8: This is the greatest.
6: Now, wait a minute.
5: You just made some listener, maybe more than just one, that you made their day.
6: Because she had what might be considered my flesh tone colored underwear. Now, so I put the underwear on, and I'm not sure how to describe this delicately. The underwear is designed...
7: Is it a shaping underwear?
6: I'm not sure.
8: It's hanky-panky.
6: It's got the back side is significantly more fabric than the front side. You understand what I'm saying?
7: Yeah.
6: The front.
7: Yeah.
6: So I put it on, and during several activities, things were flopping out.
4: Oh, wow.
6: So it occurred to me...
7: to turn it around?
6: I had to... I'd gone to an event the evening before wearing the pair of pants, so I went back to our condo, turned the underwear around without... So now I'm wearing... my soon-to-be wife's underwear
7: backwards
6: that I'd already worn frontwards. You following me?
7: Yeah, I'm following you.
6: So the next day, I learned. I've got to.
7: So did they become like a G-string? Did they go way up?
6: Well, I wasn't going to go into that, but there may have been a.
4: If your doctor had asked for a urine, stool, blood, and semen sample,
6: I just would have handed him the underpants.
5: Attaboy.
6: So I'm one of the few men, I guess, that can. I guess I could say that. Well, I got into my wife's pants on my wedding night.
5: Yeah, there you
6: in
5: go.
6: Fact, I got into them a couple hours before the ceremony.
4: So
6: literally by wearing them. Yes, by wearing them. Every word of that is true.
4: Well, that's wonderful. Well, congratulations. Yeah.
6: So
8: good for you.
6: And
7: good for you.
8: The kids happy?
7: Do they know?
6: We told everybody when we came back.
4: And how did the girls react? Cheers.
6: They seem to be pleased.
4: Yeah, of course. Yeah,
6: I think.
8: That doesn't sound like.
5: But what are their ages? You really can't tell at
6: 10. Well, there's 10, 13, then they go up the scale.
5: Yeah, there's.
4: I mean, it probably doesn't feel much different to them.
5: There's no telling. Yeah.
6: Yeah, but I think that Hart was. We told her, hey, look, we're going to have a big party this summer.
4: Yeah.
6: And you can be the flower girl then. I think.
4: That was left
7: out.
4: Yeah,
5: that was a problem. Okay. Well,
6: yeah, but
4: may I see the ring?
5: There you go. Look at that.
7: I'm shocked that you're wearing a ring.
4: It's cool.
6: Yeah, I don't know. I don't know what this is made of.
5: You have
6: metal something.
5: And I say this with years of heterosexuality. You have very feminine fingers. They are
8: artistic.
5: They turn me on in some. They turn me on in some ways. I can't describe it.
4: Spindly?
5: Yes. Some might say that, but yet masculine.
4: Yeah. Oh yeah.
5: Yeah. Beautiful hands.
6: Let's see. I can.
5: Oh yeah, you can.
4: Very dexterous.
5: Oh God!
4: Now we know why she wanted to marry.
7: Yeah, yeah.
5: Mr. Hansey.
6: There, it was again pouring. It had been beautiful all week, but it was pouring rain Friday night. But it was.
8: Who was your witness then?
6: Very, very memorable. There were several folks.
5: Please tell Pat people. That you took one of your best friend with
8: your best.
5: Please tell him.
6: No, none of my group was there.
4: Oh, I can't wait to see the picture, and it's you standing next to Todd Yon.
5: Or you next to Don McLean.
7: Yeah.
6: The photograph is next to Orion.
7: Orion?
6: He was our native photographer.
4: Oh.
6: Yeah, but it was
5: Orion the hunter.
7: I saw a picture of you dancing with a native girl over the.
6: Yeah.
7: Yeah.
6: That was.
7: That was shocking.
6: What is it called? A Junkanoo band?
7: Yeah.
5: Junkanoo. Yeah.
7: Junkanoo. Yeah.
5: Yeah. Yeah.
6: They
5: yeah.
6: were loud. They were great.
5: they were playing, it's like Stomp, right? They play the drums. Bump.
6: And they've got, I don't know, 8 horns, trombone, sousaphone, all the whole deal.
5: I remember seeing them when we went to Bahamas for the Super Bowls.
6: And they're dressed up in great costumes. It was really fun.
8: You do anything traditional, like lift Kelly over the threshold as you came into the cabana?
6: That didn't dawn on me. Because we were at like Daddy G's disco at 1 in the morning.
4: Oh, man.
8: Daddy G's is fantastic.
6: You been there?
8: No.
6: Oh, okay.
4: This is a blast of happy news. I'm very...
7: Oh, yeah, that's incredible. That. Thank you.
2: 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Coming up next, Monsters, Inc. and Hooker's Scary Mom. 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
15: Good morning, Mid-Michigan. I'm Tyler Griesinger with your sports update. The Detroit Tigers finally got back in the win column in game two of their doubleheader with the Orioles last night, earning a 4-1 win in Troy Melton's return from the injured list. Melton went 5 2/3 innings, allowing just one run on two hits. The Tigers lost game one of the doubleheader earlier in the day, 5-3, giving up a walk-off home run to Colton Cowser with two outs and two strikes in the ninth. That was the Tigers' eighth consecutive loss. They'd lost 16 of 18 before the win on Sunday night. A pair of Detroit Pistons earned All-NBA nods. Cade Cunningham is a first-team All-NBA player for the first time in his career. And Jalen Duren earned a third-team nod after averaging a double-double in the regular season. The Pistons earned the number one seed in the Eastern Conference this year and won 60 games for the first time since 2006. For Six Sports, I'm Tyler Driesinga.
16: My whole world has gone downhill since my baby turned gay. Everything was fine until she went the other way. I don't eat like I know I should. I don't enjoy my livelihood. And nothing don't taste as good since my baby turned gay. I gave my heart to her and then my baby went away. She ran off with a truck driver, name of Lucy May. My pride shattered and my ego shrunk. All I want to do is get sloppy drunk. I never, ever would have thunk that my baby turned gay. My centerfold done hit the road. Woe is me. It's a cruel world. 'Cause I'm a fool for girls, and so is she. I wash my own laundry now, cook my own greasy chow, sit alone and wonder how come my baby turned gay.
17: That was great. That was great.
2: Welcome back to the Best of the Bob and Tom Show on this Monday morning. Hope you're having a great long Memorial Day weekend. This is Christopher in the Bob and Tom Studios. In this segment, Monsters, Inc. Plus, we're going to hear about Jess Hooker's scary mom. Ooh, very scary.
5: There's Christy Lee.
7: Oh, hello, Chick.
5: She's at the news desk. There's Pat Godwin.
4: Hey, Chick.
5: There's Jess Hooker.
18: Hello.
5: There's Josh Arnold.
4: Jess, you could play Boo from Monsters, Inc.
5: Oh, yeah.
4: In a live-action remake of when she's, like, a little older.
18: Thank you. That's probably my favorite look-alike. You've said that before, and I appreciate that. I like that.
4: Boy, who doesn't? Do you guys well up at the end of that?
7: When she, Monsters, Inc. is
4: the very end, he comes back in, and she just lights up.
7: Yes.
4: Oh, my heart.
8: That's a perfect
6: You got the short bangs, I think. Is that the key
18: to that? She's got, like, a bob haircut and bangs, and so.
6: It's very good. Looks
18: Thank
6: very
18: you.
6: Nice.
4: That's so sweet.
18: It is a sweet movie. Do you remember, kids grew up with that Monsters, Inc., or my kids did, but I grew up with the Howie Mandel, Fred Savage version called Little Monsters.
5: which
18: was terrifying.
5: Yes. Yeah.
6: I don't remember that one.
18: So they come out from underneath your bed. You have monsters that live under your bed, and they come, and Howie Mandel, him alone, is a monster.
5: Yeah.
18: And that's scary. And and
4: he's
18: Fred
4: like
18: Savage,
4: blue, and he's sort of unrecognizable.
18: It's very
4: scary. There was something
18: scary.
4: Off-putting about that movie. I never revisited it.
18: It was Howie Mandel.
6: Who started the Monsters Under Your Bed thing?
8: That's been around for
6: 300 years ago.
18: Right?
6: Did you ever look under your bed?
18: All the time. I had to look behind the shower curtain because my mom would stand back there with a knife and jump out and scare us after school.
6: What? Wait a minute. You get some state-sponsored psychiatry. Yeah. I believe that's in the Constitution. Is she insane?
18: Well, we're still out on that. But she, she scared us all the time.
4: Just couldn't believe how funny it was?
18: She loved to scare us. I mean, loved to scare us. Yeah.
6: That can't be good.
18: No, it's not. It's not. It didn't manifest well as an adult. So,
6: Well, okay, on a much lighter note.
18: Uh-huh.
7: Yeah.
6: I missed most of the conversation, but I walked in and I heard you say that in order to watch the Masters, You already talked about some nice egg salad, but I heard you say something about you made the same peach ice cream sandwiches.
18: I did.
6: That they had at the.
18: I did. Yes, I like a theme, and so I made homemade pimento spread and the egg salad, and then we had the azalea drinks. Those were good, but I also yesterday I made the ice cream sandwiches.
6: So is it the chocolate like an ice cream sandwich?
18: It's not. No, it's actually two sugar cookies, sandwiched. With peach ice cream. So, yeah. I didn't make my own peach ice cream. I found some at the store.
6: But you did make the sugar cookies.
18: I did make the sugar cookies, yeah.
6: That sounds great.
18: I have some left over. Do you guys want me to bring them tomorrow?
6: I would like to try that.
18: Okay. Absolutely. I can do that. Yeah, but I made them small. It's 2 bites is enough.
6: We did a thing. You can buy a kit to make the chocolate for ice cream sandwiches.
18: Oh, those are that would be good. And I love how soft that is.
6: It's and it's one of those things where you can spend $50 and 3 hours of your afternoon in order to make 10 ice cream sandwiches you could buy that for $12.
5: Right. You do that with pizzas, too.
6: All the time.
5: Right? Yeah.
4: What's the Cadillac of the ice cream sandwich? Is it North Star?
18: Big John?
4: Big John is a good brand?
18: Yeah, I think that's a good brand.
5: No ice cream sandwich leaped to mind.
4: You'd think somebody would have cornered the market on that, but they haven't.
7: No, don't you just like a traditional?
4: Yes.
18: Yes, me with the parchment paper around it.
4: Right.
6: The ice cream sandwich is one of those things, you've got to wait till it's just the right temperature.
5: Well, yes.
4: I'm with you.
5: You put it in the microwave for 11 seconds.
6: What's wrong with you people? You think?
5: No, it's perfect.
7: Blue Bunny makes a good product.
18: Blue Bunny.
7: Yeah.
16: Blue Bunny, that's what I said.
4: Bunny bread, my friend.
5: Bunny. I knew it was a bunny.
7: Were Klondike bars ice cream sandwiches? They made a version.
5: Ice cream bars with no stick. I never understood that.
7: Yeah.
18: That's weird.
5: I can't grab this. I'm not going to barehand it. What are
4: so
5: you saying?
4: Animals. I need a stick.
6: Maybe a serious letter. Where is the stick?
7: Yes. Because you get chocolate all over your hand.
6: I have sticks right here.
4: He was like a magician.
8: He's got all the Klondike
5: bars. Tom is prepared if we get inundated with Klondike bars.
6: Okay, well, enough food talk.
5: And they don't call the Eskimo bars, right?
4: Those are pies. They're not even Eskimo pies, right?
5: They're pies.
4: What? They're indigenous.
8: No, you can't say it anymore.
4: Nose kisser pies or something. Yeah.
6: Jeez.
5: You know how they...
8: They're the woke pie.
5: Eskimo kiss? You ever have an Eskimo kiss, Tom?
6: What's an Eskimo kiss?
5: You rub noses.
6: Oh, that's sweet.
4: Yeah. I remember like as a kid going, man, that's got to suck. Wouldn't you rather just tongue each other?
8: Yeah.
6: I want to say
7: they were renamed Edie's Pie, remember?
4: Oh, yeah.
6: That sounds filthy.
7: Yeah.
5: Edie's Pie
6: sounds like a spread in a 1968 issue of Playboy magazine with Edie Gourmet.
5: Josh, you have a bite of Edie Gourmet.
7: You could say Eddie's Pie.
4: Don't get a knockoff. You want the Edie's Gourmet.
5: Tom just mentioned Edie Gourmet.
4: Oh, he did? Because I was formulating my Edie Gourmet joke.
6: I just said, Edie's Pie sounds like a spread in Playboy where Playboy would have these genuine stars that would kind of sort of take their clothes off.
5: Like Edie Gourmet.
4: There's no way she was ever doing it.
6: I'd like to apologize to the Edie Gourmet estate.
5: Oh, my God.
7: It might be pronounced Eddie's, but whatever.
6: Is it Eddie's?
18: No, it's Edie's.
7: Edie's
4: ice cream.
7: E-D-Y.
5: I'm Eddie. Try my pie.
6: Edie's ice cream
8: doesn't have the same.
6: It's a big crossword puzzle answer.
7: Really?
4: Hey, Edie's.
6: E-D-Y-S.
18: So who's Edie Gourmet?
5: Edie Gourmet is Steve Lawrence's wife.
7: She spelled it E-D-I-E.
4: They were kind of a singing couple. Yeah, okay. And,
8: very bland.
5: They had kind of like a hit.
4: Probably as lame an act as you'll ever see.
5: No,
6: he was super cool.
7: You thought Steve Lawrence was cool?
4: You realize his casting in Blues Brothers was ironic.
18: Oh my God.
5: Yeah, that's why it was.
6: He was that whole slick Vegas-y guy.
8: Yeah, but not any good.
4: You're right. It was lame.
5: No good.
6: No, it was
8: Sinatra cool. Steve Lawrence.
4: This answers a lot of questions.
18: It really does.
6: It was like sort of a second tier Sinatra. Showbizzy, glitzy, Sammy Davis-y.
5: Not at all.
8: Took a chance in his life.
6: In the Blues Brothers, the scene in the sauna.
18: Right.
6: That's hilarious.
4: Because he wasn't some tough guy.
8: Yeah.
4: Gangster-esque dude that they were trying to portray him as than that.
6: Oh, God.
5: I think Edie Gourmet actually did a lot of scat singing, I think.
7: Did she?
5: One of those, yeah.
6: I'm not a fan of that.
5: Oh, but you like Steve Lawrence.
4: Yeah. Oh, loved him. The height of cool.
6: The worst scatting of all time is Sinatra.
5: The height of cool.
16: Doobie-doobie-doo.
7: Sinatra's too cool to ever do anything wrong like that.
6: No,
8: that was a throwaway line. He wasn't scatting.
4: Right.
5: Wasn't scatting
4: and his is really smooth, actually. It's doobie-doobie-doo.
5: Yeah. Sounds like Sinatra singing.
6: No, it's embarrassing. here you go. Eskimo Pie changed the name to Edie's Pie.
5: Hey, by the way, did you watch the Masters over the weekend?
18: I did.
5: Right? Did you hear any planes obscuring the coverage of the Masters? Planes going overhead?
18: No, I mostly heard in the pumped-in bird noises.
6: Those are real bird noises.
18: No, they're not.
4: You can hear... Like those, it's like jungle.
7: They got called for that.
18: They did. I mean, they're not in that area.
6: They got they were called out for that years ago.
5: And what better time to bring it back? Who's going to believe that we did it again? Nobody.
4: Right.
5: It's perfect timing.
6: They years ago, a birder called up CBS and said,
5: "You've been sucked in."
6: They are playing birds that don't live there, so they were caught.
4: Boy, how'd you like to know that? Guy.
6: Turn that off. Ow.
5: Is that bad?
6: Oh, wow.
4: No, it's not that bad.
5: It's only 30 seconds.
18: Oh, my gosh.
4: Now, what was that last one?
6: We do have.
5: That was a witch, I think.
6: We do have Bob's famous bird call, which if you were watching the Masters, I believe it was in the final round.
18: Okay.
6: On the second nine.
18: Right.
6: I forget who was teeing off. Was it Justin? You could hear this famous bird call with Bob.
19: African scissor bird.
6: Okay.
19: That's a caw-caw.
20: Unbelievable. If you have ever seen...
19: That's a caw-caw.
20: That is just so dead on.
4: How'd you get away with that?
18: I don't know.
19: Watermelon diarrhea bird.
20: Okay. Oh, this is rare. Like, unbelievable.
19: She.
20: I'm sorry.
19: I got that guy cut off.
6: Bob didn't have... It was a dry mouth. He couldn't do the Guatemalan diarrhea bird. But, yeah, I believe that was on the... Beginning of the second nine, as they call it.
18: So who heard planes?
4: I heard Tom did. But it was infrequent.
5: Constant.
18: Okay.
5: He says it's constant.
6: I was, like, if you watch the tennis matches in New York, and this is the constant, I get it, it's right next to whatever,
5: constant.
6: LaGuardia.
18: Yeah.
5: It's constant at the U.S. Open.
6: I just thought there was, I was just assuming that they had enough, because they kind of control everything there.
18: Yes.
6: You can't wear certain kinds of clothes. You have to, there's a lot of rules.
4: Way different than airspace.
6: I assumed that they would be able to control the airspace and keep the planes out. Because many sporting events do.
18: Yeah,
6: many
18: I don't know.
6: Sporting events
4: no,
6: do.
4: No, they don't. What you're talking about are private citizen planes that are not allowed to fly over certain stadiums and stuff. And that happens not just at a certain sporting event, but all that's everywhere.
18: Yeah.
5: You're passionate, it's been verified on computer.
4: I'm talking to a brick.
6: Here we go. No, this is from several major sporting events place temporary flight restrictions over stadiums to keep noisy or potentially dangerous aircraft away.
4: We agree with that. Nobody's arguing that.
6: This includes Major League Baseball games, the Super Bowl, many college football games. I'm just asking why they can't, you know, keep the.
4: It wasn't that bad.
5: No, it was constant.
4: It was.
6: I just thought...
7: I didn't even notice it.
18: I didn't either.
7: I watched
5: it. I listened with the sound down.
6: I guess you have to be sensitive to notice these things.
5: Yeah, you got to be something, all right. An unreasonable...
7: I swear it's in his hand.
8: It's the tinnitus,
7: It's the tinnitus.
8: You can't hear us in here, but you can hear planes.
7: That's right.
4: Yeah. You're right.
7: Right?
4: Hearing planes on TV, meanwhile.
5: I say something, and then he repeats it 30 seconds. Well, I didn't hear him.
6: Wow.
5: What are you talking about?
6: If I want this kind of criticism, I'll go home.
5: You know what? Steve Lawrence was talented, okay?
8: He was the backbone.
6: I just thought
5: he was Mr. Entertainment. Steve Lawrence.
6: Edie Gourmet.
8: I will die
6: in Playboy magazine, 1969.
5: You think Edie
6: Gourmet? It's right on the.
5: You think Edie Gourmet was hairy, don't you? I bet you thought. You think
4: you know what?
5: Real hairy.
4: I kind of do. That woman could scat her ass off.
5: I do too. Yeah. And she was a great scatter.
8: Scatter, the best.
5: The best, Tom.
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0: It's the Storm Tracker 6 forecast on Q106.
33: I'm Storm Tracker 6 meteorologist Katie Nicolau. Here with a look at your forecast. Today we'll see sunny skies across the area with high temperatures around 80 degrees. Overnight will be mostly clear with lows in the mid-50s. Then for the day on Tuesday, our temperatures take a jump towards summer, making it to the mid-80s with mostly sunny skies. Our only chance for rain this week looks like it'll arrive on Wednesday.
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0: It's the Storm Tracker 6 forecast on Q106.
14: I'm Storm Tracker 6 meteorologist Katie Nicolau. Here with a look at your forecast. Today we'll see sunny skies across the area with high temperatures around 80 degrees. Overnight will be mostly clear with lows in the mid-50s. Then for the day on Tuesday, our temperatures take a jump towards summer, making it to the mid-80s with mostly sunny skies. Our only chance for rain this week looks like it'll arrive on Wednesday.
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0: 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Thank you very much, Pat.
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1: 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We'll be back with other things. 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
4: Good morning, I'm Tyler Driesinger with your sports update. The Detroit Tigers had a doubleheader with the Baltimore Orioles on Sunday, dropping game one 5-3 on a walk-off home run by the Baltimore Orioles' Colton Cowser. Cowser's three-run walk-off blast came with two strikes and two outs in the ninth inning. That was the Tigers' 16th loss in their last 18 games, their eighth straight, but they finally snapped that skid in the nightcap of the doubleheader, earning a 4-1 win in Troy Melton's return from the injured list. The All-NBA teams were announced last night. Cade Cunningham earned the first-team All-NBA nod for the first time in his career, and Jalen Duren was third-team All-NBA. It's a big week ahead for high school sports, district tournaments in baseball, softball, and girls' soccer, and regional tournaments in boys and girls lacrosse and boys volleyball, plus track and field state finals next Saturday. Stay tuned to WLNS all week long for coverage of the team in your town. For Six Sports, I'm Tyler Driesinger.
5: The Eagles are going to blitz the young quarterback and all this, but I have to take the Redskins plus the 7 points. I have to. I'm sorry.
6: No, are you? I went the same way only because Bingo called from the loony bin, and I go, you know what? Let a crazy from the bin pick because my picks have been so bad.
7: Bingo! That's her name.
8: That's right.
9: We need to explain that Doug's lady friend, whose name is Bingo, who was here with him the last time, she did have the shaved head look, but she apparently is dealing with some issues right now.
6: In a clinical setting. Family's listening, she's okay. They just have to reconnoiter her meds and observe her for a week.
9: Mm-hmm. Well, we certainly wish her the best.
10: Bipolar.
6: Yeah, bipolar, schizoaffective. So they constantly have to change her meds.
9: To belabor the obvious, isn't it interesting that a lot of comedy clubs are called things like the loony bin and
6: until you date an actual crazy, you don't realize how many times you use words like, oh, that's nuts. No offense, baby. Mm-hmm. You're out of your mind. No offense, honey.
7: What are you, crazy? Sorry, honey.
9: So, Chick, are you going to... Now, this weekend you did...
11: Tom Show, the best of the Bob and Tom Show. Some stuff we picked out for you to play on this Memorial Day Monday. This is Christopher in the Bob and Tom studios. How about a segment with comedian T.J. Miller?
12: Oh, the handsome factor in this room just went way up.
13: Oh, yeah.
14: And the intelligence factor went way down.
12: Well, I didn't want to say it that way, but I think it goes without saying. He is comedian T.J. Miller. That's a very fancy You're from Denver, right?
14: Yeah, I am
12: from
14: Denver.
12: That's got kind of a Western feel.
14: Does it feel like that? Black people love this jacket. A whole joke about it. That's not usually how people open their radio segment. Yeah,
13: right.
14: But they really, really do, and I get compliments on it in Manhattan. I live in New York City. As stand-up comedian, that's sort of where you need to be, mm-hmm. I think, to do the most amount of shows. I can do like 3 or 4 shows in one night. But yeah, originally from Denver, and my family, I just came from last night. My mother-in-law lives in Indiana in Springport at a horse farm.
13: Cool.
14: Yeah, it's really cool. And until she sort of baits you into doing yard work before coming in to do this show. Last night I found, I needed to drive in. I stayed somewhere near here because it's the biggest radio show in the world. And I thought it was very funny that as I said, okay, I think I'm going to get going. My mother-in-law kind of goes, okay, well, be careful on the way out because there's a lot of overgrowth of the black raspberry brush there. So on the way out, and I go, oh, okay, well, yeah, I'm gonna head out. If only be nice to get that pruned, but you know how it is, and getting, yeah. and I'm feeling so tired because, well, you know, and it just, if for some reason, it takes about a minute and a half from a mother-in-law, and then I'm out there with shears cutting, and it's getting dark. Like, how did this happen? And I love it. I love working. I think that's a big part of why she likes me and my wife likes me, but so I'm not kind of, I don't want to do this, but I'm out there. And then I don't know about all of you, but I have a little bit of tenacity in me. I think it's that Midwest. For me, it's Colorado. It's that once I start something, I got to get it done.
9: Yeah.
14: Right?
8: Mm-hmm. Sure.
14: And so then it's done. It's 45 minutes or an hour later, and I see myself kind of looking at the shape. Seeing if I can shape it a little bit so that it follows a bit around, because I want it to be along the sidewalk but not too far out from, and I go, what am I doing? I've got to do Bob and Tom tomorrow. So finally I say, I got to get out of here, and she's just like my father, and I think we all have a parent, usually it's one, not two, but did you guys have a parent who just, even if you did the best job, tried the hardest you possibly could, put everything into it. You're out there trying to shape the black raspberry shrub to sort of be in the visage of your mother-in-law so it looks beautiful, but it's still kind of thorny. And you're kind of going, you know, what do you think? And they go, that was fine. Yeah.
8: Yeah. Yeah.
14: That was quite fine.
8: You could have maybe done that.
14: Yeah, right. Exactly. Yeah. I don't even think I listened to that. I said, if you want to hear any more from me, I'll be on the radio.
10: Right. Hey, but I'm on YouTube.
14: Yeah, right. Exactly. Where are all my stand-up
9: comedy friends? Do you call her by her first name?
14: Yes, but I do like this because I don't think she's up early enough to listen to this.
8: Okay.
14: Her name is Hermione.
9: What is it?
14: Hermione, and it's spelled like Hermione.
10: Mm-hmm. Okay.
14: From the
8: right.
14: But she pronounces it Hermione. And I don't often do this joke because I'm afraid she'll hear it. But every single time I address her, like you said, you know, do you call her by her first name? Like, Hermione, I always kind of want to go, Hermione, you do know that you're pronouncing your name wrong. Has anyone talked to you about that? But I'll call her Hermione. And then she has this great boyfriend. This is kind of the world that we live in, and I love it. Mm-hmm. I love that my, you know, 70-something mother-in-law has a boyfriend. You know, my father now has a girlfriend, and he's 81.
8: Good for him. Sure.
14: Oh, I think it's great. And she's, I'll do the joke about my mother-in-law, not him. But, you know, her boyfriend is like, I don't know, 65 or something. So he's really robbing the cradle.
8: Yeah. Oh, yeah.
14: Like that. So it's fun. And my father's dating a girl who's, you know, younger. I like saying girl. She's like 68 or something. But she is. But I mean, it's, you know, it's really fun. So, and he's really, he's very interesting. He's a Quaker. Which, you know, I don't come across a lot of Quakers in my day-to-day life. I hang out at bars a lot, though, so maybe that's part of it. There's not a lot of intersections with what I do.
10: Sure.
14: I guess if it's legal, I'm in a dispensary often, not a lot of Quakers in there. But he's just a brilliant guy and loves to talk about religion, and he's a fisher, and he's always dressed. You know anybody like that? Especially like in Indiana, my wife's from Michigan also. You know anybody who kind of, they're always dressed, in Colorado we say this to it, they're always dressed like they're just about to go fishing. Like it's not necessarily going to happen, but if somebody walked in and goes, we got to get to the creek now, they're kind of like, oh yeah, well I have, you know, all my bait and tackle is in these cargo pants.
9: That's great. TJ Miller is our guest.
14: I have an interesting thing where people say, well, what do people recognize you from? And it really is just demographics, you know? I mean, all tech people know me from Silicon Valley. A lot of people love that. But that was on HBO. So then a lot of people recognize me from Deadpool. I was in the first two Deadpools. So I'll get recognized for that. But then I was in a film called Office Christmas Party, which is an R-rated Christmas movie. It's really, really fun. It's a little more cocaine than most Christmas movies. But, well, depending on how you like to watch them.
10: Uh-huh.
14: I know, you know, if you do radio at 5 a.m., sometimes that's a part of your Christmas evening. If you've got to work, you know, in the next couple of days. So, you know, that, and then, you know, some people recognize me from Transformers 4, Age of Extinction. So that's people who like cars, you know, some of that, and robots, I guess. And so people kind of know, and horror movie fans know me from Cloverfield. I did this film called Underwater. And then a big movie that a lot of my fan base loves is She's Out of My League.
13: That's yeah. my favorite.
14: And I bet because, and I really do, I know not a lot about you, enough that we hugged in the green room, or at least I tried to and you walked away. But I feel like my fan base, a lot of them, and if you look at my wife, you can look up a picture of my wife. She's completely out of my league. And I have a lot of people that come to my shows and they're couples, and it is always a beautiful woman, cool woman, you know, just fun, funny. Call it Midwest 10 when it's a beautiful girl and she's smart and funny. She can still kill a six pack and wants to tailgate, but will yell at you and tell you need to go to bed. But also says, I did something special for Taco Tuesday. That to me is Midwest 10.
7: There you go.
14: And so she is very that. And a lot of the guys that come and see me and the couples will come, and it's like this gorgeous girl, cool girl, really funny girl. And then this guy who, like you and I, kind of, you look at the couple and you're like, how did that happen? this guy is really, I would not expect this at all. I say when I walk down the street with my wife, people are confused. They look at each other and go, I didn't know they did Make-A-Wish at this
12: age. I get the, how come she's with her dad?
8: I bet.
14: But that's, I'm going to be, my wife and I are in our 40s now, and we're kind of getting to the, we did sort of in vitro and the freezing of the embryo. So we have four frozen children, three girls and one boy. And so he's in there going, me first, please. You know? But yeah, I think we live in a very interesting time, very interesting world.
12: You mentioned the girlfriend thing. I mean, in English, we don't have a good word for that. My sister has a boyfriend. She's my older sister. And I often refer to Kelly as my girlfriend. Mm-hmm. We have two children together.
14: No, you know what? And I say that. I was talking about this the other day. I'm glad you brought that up because I sometimes say to my wife, you know, do you think I'm being a good enough boyfriend? Or I'll say, you know, well, I'm just trying to, you know, I'm just your boyfriend. So I'll kind of interchange husband and boyfriend because I often find that husband becomes a little more
12: institutional.
14: Complacent. Yeah. And yes. Just, well, it's my wife. So, you know,
8: she's not going anywhere. I don't have to try so hard.
14: And so as a boyfriend, I did this great, I'm going to teach everybody a trick right now to use. So okay. I pranked my wife. Okay. and so what I did was I travel every weekend because I love doing stand-up. I'm just absolutely fascinated by it. I just think it is one of the most interesting things a person can do. And I'm an improviser. So I did Second City in Chicago, and a lot of my show is improvised. You'll see I have a special on YouTube called Dear Jonah. Started off as a special about pandemic material, and I talked to this kid. He had cargo pants. That clip is online. It has like 20 million views, and he kind of derailed the show a bit. And then he was part of the show and more part of the show, and I involved. And then by the end, we did the closer together, and it was just great. So the whole special is largely improvised. I did another special. It was all crowd work. I do a lot of improvisation because I think if you come to my show, it should be just for you. I love the idea of if you're coming to a live event, I improvise. No one else will ever see the same show. I will never perform this exact show. It's just for us, just that night. And you've torn your attention away from a screen, which is really hard for any of us to do.
8: Mm-hmm.
14: And you're just present. You're there. And I love that. I just absolutely love it. And so I came up with this thing that I thought was really funny. I told Kate that I was going to Irvine, California. It was all in the calendar, the pickup, the flights, everything. And she thought nothing of it. And I said, all right, well, I'm going to leave. Can you say goodbye to me? No, she's my wife, so she was like, I gotta do errands. Yeah. No, please come home and see me off. She goes, okay. And then I go, can you come downstairs and just give me a kiss when I leave? Now she's starting to go, all right, buddy. Okay, I'll do that. Seems a little clingy, but all right. She comes downstairs, give me a kiss. She's in front of the building. The black car is there. So I go, I say goodbye. I put my baggage into the back. I get into the car, open the door. I say, all right, I love you. I'll see you soon. I'm off to California. And I get in the car, close the door, open the door. I have a bouquet of red roses. I get my stuff out of the back, and I come up to her, and I go, wow, that really flew by. That's the fastest I've ever been to California. It almost seems like I never left. Anyway, what do you want to do this weekend? And she's like, what is happening? And I surprised her. I had no work that weekend, so I stayed with her the whole weekend, and she's an artist, and so I pretended to be her art assistant. And I did all the errands that she wanted and all that. And it's aww, one of the best things I've ever done aww in the marriage, because it really kind of revitalized her. Now, we didn't need any help with the two of us, but I think she had started to feel like she was the in-between. You know, she got attention when I wasn't working.
12: I thought you were going to say you posed nude.
14: Oh, I was nude in the car.
12: Oh, okay.
14: I'm a quick change artist.
7: Oh, there you go.
14: I was in completely different clothing when I got out. Did I mention that? I was in a full a ball gown.
12: Is she an artist? Is she a painter?
14: She's an installation artist. So she goes into a room like this and changes every part of it to be a part of the installation. And so it's really fascinating. She's quite famous in the south of France, actually. And then New York is kind of slowly catching up and understanding.
12: Is the place you live, does she constantly change that around?
14: No, she's pretty hard and fast about, but she's very good at interior design, and she's kind of good at everything.
12: Does she touch your stuff?
14: It depends on how many roses and how naked I am.
12: No, no, not that stuff. I meant, I bet you're, you know. Do you have your own place in your house that she's not allowed to walk in and go, why isn't this here?
14: Oh, yeah. I have a full, just a big kind of shelf, and that's
12: yeah, the one shelf.
14: To, yeah, she can't touch anything on the shelf.
12: I think
14: it's all her stuff.
12: We live in the same world. Yeah.
14: Well, I think you do kind of want that. And I did finally say, it's funny, though, we live in an apartment in Manhattan, and it's incredibly nice. And it is just, Manhattan is cost prohibitive. It's so expensive. We have this beautiful place, and it is a one bedroom, and it's really nice because you don't have to walk from the kitchen to the dining room to the living room or anything, because they're all the same room. So we play that game a lot where, but yeah, so it's not a big place, but I like a lot of the, I realize, are any of you like this? I'm not a guy who goes, don't touch her. I don't like this. Or I'm sort of, I go with the flow. I'm easygoing, and I like her taste, and I like, you know, how she makes everything look. But yeah, I think I find little corners and little areas where I go, I'm doing this. I don't want anything.
12: Yeah. Does she criticize the way you dress?
14: No, but apparently you do.
12: I'm asking for a friend.
13: So no. Something makes me think you're not talking about TJ anymore.
12: Oh, I'm sorry. I got off topic. Yeah.
15: We are coming right back with another funny segment with Jimmy Pardo and his son, Oliver. The Pardos are next. This is the Bob and Tom Show.
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31: I'm Storm Tracker 6 meteorologist Katie Nicolau. Here with a look at your forecast. Today we'll see sunny skies across the area with high temperatures around 80 degrees. Overnight will be mostly clear with lows in the mid-50s. Then for the day on Tuesday, our temperatures take a jump towards summer, making it to the mid-80s with mostly sunny skies. Our only chance for rain this week looks like it'll arrive on Wednesday.
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0: was envisioning that.
1: No,
2: I wasn't either.
1: They look real. And that guy rigged
3: looks,
1: up. Too.
3: And that guy looks crazy enough to shoot him at somebody.
1: Yeah, that guy looks a little.
3: That guy gets road rage. He takes out the minivan behind him.
4: Yeah, I'm calling the. If I encounter that in the Panera Bread drive thru, I'm calling the cops for sure.
3: Yeah, that's. Oh, they both look deadly.
1: Yeah, he's got a bunker.
0: Yeah. Oh, there's no doubt he's got a with cans of beans.
3: They
0: look a little bit like the toy rocket. When we were kids, yes. We had the toy rocket that you would light, you'd hope it'd go up in the sky. It kind of looks like that a little bit. So I might have.
3: You mean the ones you pump with water?
0: No,
2: you would light them.
3: Because those things are great.
0: Yeah,
1: those are
0: fun.
1: Pretty good.
0: Those were fun.
3: And they worked.
0: Nobody said they didn't.
3: Well, because a lot of the stuff when you were, did you ever fall for the sea monkeys in the back?
0: The Evel Knievel, where it's like you crank that up and it's like, it's going to go over Snake River. It's like it barely came off the ramp. Yeah. There we go. He donk, then he fall on his side, foot and a half later.
3: And Oliver, I think both you and Willie grew up in an era when the toy surprises and cereals were really crappy. They were like wrapped in plastic bags. When we grew up, we'd get like these metal submarines. You'd put a tablet in them, and you'd get in the bathtub.
0: Yeah.
3: And they'd dive. Those days are gone.
0: Oh, boy.
3: The toy surprise. But there was also a period of time. Are they still doing a lot of the toys at fast food places?
0: Yes.
3: Yeah, because there was an era in my life when I had in the back of the Suburban, there'd be 14 toys from the history of fast food restaurants.
0: Really, you have a father that probably bought you stuff like that, right?
4: Oh, yeah. Weird stuff? Yeah, you bet. Yeah. Oh, yeah, sure.
5: 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That's next here on The Bob and Tom Show.
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8: It's the Storm Tracker 6 forecast on Q106.
9: I'm Storm Tracker 6 meteorologist Katie Nicolau. Here with a look at your forecast. Today we'll see sunny skies across the area with high temperatures around 80 degrees. Overnight will be mostly clear with lows in the mid-50s. Then for the day on Tuesday, our temperatures take a jump towards summer, making it to the mid-80s with mostly sunny skies. Our only chance for rain this week looks like it'll arrive on Wednesday.
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2: We're back with one more segment here on this Monday morning. It's from opening day in Cincinnati. Very funny segment here. Let's check it out.
3: Welcome back to the Bob and Tom Show. Special edition of the Bob and Tom Show coming to you courtesy of Lee's Famous Recipe Chicken. 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
4: Yep.
3: And we're up on a dais at a beautiful spot. It's a restaurant called Smoke Justice. Woo, we got a great crowd here. Look at this.
5: Hey.
3: Handsome, lovely people. We're calling this the Mobile O'Reilly Auto Parts Studios today here at Smoke Justice. We have a bunch of guests. This is a little bit confusing. We've opened up some extra microphones. Comedian Mark Shalafoo is right there.
6: Oh, yeah.
3: Kelly Collette, comedian, is right there.
7: Woo!
3: Kelly, good to see you.
8: Hi.
3: Willie G, comedian, is right there.
9: Hey, we made it.
3: Pat Godwin is
10: right there.
3: Let's see. Oh, wait a minute. There's Jeff Oskey. He's in the back there with a...
11: Hey, everybody!
3: Jeffrey is still there. This is Christy Lee right next to me. This is Tom speaking. Thank you very much. And we have a guest we met last year. He is Pastor Mike.
4: Hi, Pastor Mike.
12: We're doing that again. Great. Okay.
3: Now, is that indeed your title? Is that are you?
12: That is indeed my title. Yeah, 100%.
3: Okay.
12: Yeah.
3: Okay. But your actual name is Mike.
12: It is. Yeah.
3: And you are
12: a
3: pastor.
12: Yes.
3: Okay. Okay.
12: Yeah. I wasn't born Pastor Mike, but yes.
3: I see. 100%. Okay. Okay. It'd be awkward if you had the same name as one of our former presidents, Pastor Bush. It would be kind of unfortunate.
13: He's a man of the cloth.
4: What are you doing?
3: He volunteered for this.
12: I'm used to these attacks. It's fine.
3: Now, the way this works is we have this script. This is from a great comedian from San Francisco, Dan St. Paul, and he does a terrific piece called The First Baseball Game.
4: Yes.
3: And it has a biblical theme to it.
12: That's true.
3: You being a pastor, this is right up your alley. We're going to have various people doing the voices of Harry Carey, but mostly you. Good luck with it, and good luck to all of us.
4: Thank you.
3: Unfortunately, I have to start, so here we go.
14: Hello, fans. This is Harry Carey. Welcome to today's game between the Bethlehem Braves and the Jerusalem Giants. Kind of a sparse crowd here today, as a plague of locusts has made it tough to get out to the ballpark. You can hear the vendors, though.
15: Hey, manna, get your manna. Who wants bread from heaven? It's hot, it's fresh, it just fell. Hot manna here.
4: Penance, penance, our fathers, Hail Marys. Can't get absolution without an act of contrition. Who wants a rosary here?
16: Water. What? Wine. Who wants wine?
17: Peter looks to the Jesus. I went Lois first. Jesus gives him the sign. Holy cow, Pete. No.
12: Peter. You keep going Family Guy?
17: I know, I keep going Lois. Peter denies it. He gives it to him again. He denies it again. He tries it one more, gets it denied again. That's three times. Jesus is out to give Peter a sermon on the mount.
3: Mike?
16: Jesus, of course, the big hero in yesterday's game.
3: Mike.
16: Came up at the bottom of the ninth with the Braves down 3-0. And he hit a bases empty. Grand slam. Fans, we haven't seen a miracle like that since we've had fishes and loaves night. I had a chance to talk with the Savior after the game, and here's what he had to say.
18: Well, Harry, the ball was on the outside part of the plate, and I was just trying to make contact. First of all, I want to thank my father for loading up the bases, muchos gracias, Señor Daddy, and the Holy Ghost for breaking up the double play.
3: Ladies and gentlemen,
17: to the live action. Lazarus up to the plate now. What's that? Lazarus up to the plate now. Here's the pitch. Oh no, he's hit. He's hurt, he's down. Holy cow, he's dead. But wait a minute, he gets back up. That's the sixth time this week that kid can take one for the team.
16: Abraham up to the plate now, probably up here to sacrifice. Infield drawn in for the patriarch, and now there's some action in the Bethlehem bullpen. I can't quite make out the back of his robe. It is the big number 10, Moses. Just called up from the burning Bush League. That's Willie's favorite. Already gaining a reputation for the lightning fast pickoff move. Reminding runners that thou shall not steal. Let's give it back to Steve Stone.
5: Thank you, Harry. Fans, you want to be here this Tuesday when the Braves meet the Cavalry Cubs. It's going to be Nabisco Communion Wafer Day here at the ballpark. 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
17: Thanks, Steve. Here's some scores now from around the league.
6: Wait. Who did you just turn into?
5: She's been smoking while we're doing this.
17: I've been very inconsistent.
6: Let it go.
17: A big upset. David won. Goliath nothing. Ends a long win streak for the big guy. Oh no, Job is on the 15th day disabled list with a bad case of leprosy. Pulled a hamstring. Pulled it right off.
16: Well, the angels have sent Lucifer down. That's a shame. When that fellow was in his prime, he could really throw some heat. This year, his earned run average has ballooned to a hefty six. Six. Six. And here's the partial score. Sodom and Gomorrah still tied at 69.
7: Yay! Thank you very much. Mike,
6: Lazarus. Apologies to the great Dan St. Paul. Dan has a nice blog out there. Be sure to check it out. Thank you, Dan, for your cooperation. Now, we certainly appreciate it, Pastor Mike. Be careful going down the steps.
12: You got it. Thanks, guys.
4: Thanks, Mike.
7: That Harry Carey was incredible.
4: Very good.
7: And you riffed a great joke. I think this whole panel's actually going to go to church this Sunday. That was incredible, dude.
5: Yeah,
4: that if more would pastors, be a miracle.
5: If more pastors were like Mike and had a sword cane, yeah, we would.
6: Kelly Collette, a former employee of the Cincinnati Reds. You actually got to play the mascot. So what else is going on in your life? You've got a dog.
17: I've got a dog.
6: A boyfriend, apparently.
17: Killing the Harry Carey impressions. Very that good. Was very fun. Also, who's Harry Carey? This is a fun thing that they told me about 2 minutes ago.
4: You don't know who Harry Carey is?
17: I know who Will Ferrell is playing Harry Carey. Yeah. If the moon was made of cheese.
6: Harry was a famous baseball announcer, concluded his career with many years with the Chicago Cubs.
17: And Marty Beckham. Brenneman, that's who I know.
6: Yeah,
4: we love Marty Brenneman. Yeah, hi, Marty.
17: Yeah.
6: We also have the return of Mark Shalafu, family man.
7: That's right.
6: Father of three daughters.
7: Yep.
6: What else is happening in your life?
5: Well, I'm in town this weekend, so I get to be a lot more hands-on as a dad, which is nice. And my seventh grader, she is in honors math, which I was very proud of her for until I realized that it means that we are in honors math. Because she'll ask for help with homework now, and she'll say stuff like, hey, how do we divide decimals? I'm like, we don't. We ask ChatGPT. That's all we do, right? But what I do like, and maybe you feel this about age 13, but like what I love most is she's at the age now where she complains about the homework. She'll always say this line. She's always like, oh, when am I ever going to need this in real life? I'm like, probably at work. And she's like, really? Algebra? I'm like, algebra? No. Doing unfulfilling work assigned to you by a person you don't like? Yeah, probably ever did. Welcome to having a job.
6: Now, has your daughter gone on the annual trip? For example, when I was in that grade, we went to Washington, D.C., and it was just really cool.
5: She's going to D.C. next year. What do I have to look forward to with the D.C. trip?
6: Well, I bring it up because the day before yesterday, my daughter Finn went on the trip to Chicago. And so when I saw her yesterday, I said, so what was the highlight of the trip? She said, oh, the bus ride up, hanging with my friends. Yes. Like, not.
4: That's what she got out
6: yeah.
4: of it?
6: Yeah. I mean, what about, didn't she go to the famous aquarium up there? The Shedd Aquarium? Yeah. They went to a museum, but nothing. It was just the bus trip and hanging out.
7: I know. She didn't even go to the dispensary for me, which I thought that was super rude. I could have used a couple of things.
0: This is the Bob and Tom Show. Bob and Tom! Thanks for listening to the Bob and Tom Show this morning. 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

Black Label Society, name and blood on Michigan's Rock Station Q106. I'm Span, and that's part of opening up our time together this Memorial Day Monday, which will include The Nine is at Noon, brought to you by Game Day Men's Health of Brighton, The Feeding Frenzy, Quick and Dirty at 1:30 for tickets to see Cody Parks in the Dirty South at Great Wall Hall May 29th, and a big pin of the truck getting bridge t-shirt from Superior Color and Collision in Lansing, the 2K at 2, in an hour, and then some commercial free Q fresh out of the Bob and Tom Show. Ah, man. Let's get some Green Day, 3 Days Grace, and more, and after Megan, the Symphony Destruction's on Q106.

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I'm Span, and we are in an hour and then some commercial free Q. I'm going to get your Pearl Jam and Offspring after Kiss, Rock and Roll All Night. 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

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I'm Span, and we are in Memorial Day Monday. 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

Kerosene, Omisk and Rock Station, Q106, Hoobastank President. We got it all after Bon Jovi. You can love a bad game. It's bad game. What the hell? 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Shut up!

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The Pretty Reckless When I Wake Up on Michigan's Rock Station Q106. I'm Span, and I want you to win big money. And I know just the way to do it. All we need is your opinion twice. Let me explain it for Finger 11 Paralyzer.

0: Foo Fighters All My Life on Miskin's Rock Station, Q106. I'm Span. Money. You want it? We have it. 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Be like Thomas Jones from Osceola and Lindsay July from Lansing, and get your survey in on time. 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
8: I'm Storm Tracker 6 meteorologist Katie Nicolau. Here with a look at your forecast. Today we'll see sunny skies across the area with high temperatures around 80 degrees. Overnight will be mostly clear with lows in the mid-50s. Then for the day on Tuesday, our temperatures take a jump towards summer, making it to the mid-80s with mostly sunny skies. Our only chance for rain this week looks like it'll arrive on Wednesday.
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0: 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Want to get to Five Figure Death Punch after Limp Bizkit.
1: 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Keep on rolling, baby. You know what time it is.

Black Girls Hard to Handle on Miskin Drock Station, Cubit 06. I'm Span, and I keep forgetting, and I have all week, that this Pet of the Week thing is now award-winning. Let me explain. After Five Finger Death Punch's new one, I

0: Five Finger Death Punch, Eye of the Storm on Miskin's Rock Station Q106. I'm Span, and the Pet of the Week is now an award-winning endeavor. That's right, Miskin Association of Broadcasting recognized. And today's video features a tripod dog who has one of her three remaining legs in a cast. Did it stop her little puppy behind? No, she was running around wagging her tail, meeting everybody she could. Little Doberman mix that you could adopt for free through the Pet of the Week program. I do recommend, despite what I said, you watch the video. And of course, in the video, we'll feature the award, we'll feature the dog. You'll see Hannah from Ingham County Animal Control and Shelter. And you'll see just how awesome this dog is. And if you're looking to adopt, and you're looking at that dog, and you think you got the means to handle a tripod dog who's been through so much, then how about you make sure you, after you've watched that video, go through the process with Ingham and then take home the dog for free. 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

Venom Inspector on Miskin's Rock Station Q106. I got your 90s at noon brought to you by Game Day Men's Health of Brighton and your feeding frenzy after 9 point. Your Rock Lansing headliner at Jackson Field August 1st has a new song called Is It? And you're listening to it now on Miskin's Rock Station Q106.

0: Metallica, Master of Puppets on Michigan's Rock Station. 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
0: 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I am Span. And imagine your vices have taken such a strong hold of you, you can't tell left from right, up from down, reality from dream. And that is the case in the song Plowed from the 1994 album Riding Pinata, as written by Vinnie Dombrowski and the rest of the band, basically sharing what it's like to be so involved with the things that break you, you don't know what to do one way from another. So you just kind of settle in and hope maybe it'll all work out. Well, baby, that's Plowed. So let's enjoy it together from Sponge. It's Plowed on Michigan's Rock Station, Q106.

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0: Lansing Sona Virtue with Death of the Altar on Michigan Rock Station Q106. I'm Span. And a big congratulations to all our Battle Axes winner. 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The Bush Guitar by Gregory Farr of Eaton Rapids. And finally, the Mammoth Guitar by Craig Hendy of Eagle. All guitars are claimed, and they had fun winning. 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So listen up for more details on that coming soon on Michigan Rock Station Q106.
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18: I'm Storm Tracker 6 meteorologist Katie Nicolau, here with a look at your forecast. Today we'll see sunny skies across the area with high temperatures around 80 degrees. Overnight will be mostly clear with lows in the mid-50s. Then for the day on Tuesday, our temperatures take a jump towards summer, making it to the mid-80s with mostly sunny skies. Our only chance for rain this week looks like it'll arrive on Wednesday.
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Daysick, your pale moonlight on Miskin's Rock Station, Q106. I'm Span, and I hope you like winning tickets, because it just so happens sometimes we do it simply by texting with you. And I'll tell you how it all works after the Cranberry Zombie on Miskin's Rock Station, Q106.

0: in essence, who will you follow on Miskin's Rock Station Q106? I'm Span, and I hope you follow the information I give you on how to text your way in the shows. All you got to do is text ROCK to 517-694-7106 and then pay attention. Some of y'all, we will send out a text on winning tickets, and you won't text us. Like, usually there's an hour placed on that time limit, but, like, I mean, come on. Like, within the first half hour, you should probably be texting us. I mean, look, yo, I don't even have the alerts on my phone, and I get the Q106 text, you know, to make sure that it works because I can't win the dang thing. I see the Q106 text within the hour so I could sign in if I wanted to. 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
0: It's a hit! 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You're walking away with the Bush guitar. 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

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I'm Spanner. We're getting close to that Quick and Dirty at 1:30, where you can win your way into Cody Parks and the Dirty South at Graywell May 29th and score a Big Penny the Truck Eating Bridge t-shirt. And I'll tell you more about that soon after Eve Under Fire Villainous featuring Maria Brinkman in this moment on Miskin Drag Station Q106.

Shine down safe and sound on Michigan's Rock Station Q106. I'm spanning a little bit later this hour. We're going to get quick and dirty at 1:30 for your chance to win your way into Cody Parks in the Dirty South. They're going to be at Great Wall Hall May 29th, and you can be there with a Big Benny the Truck Getting Bridge t-shirt from Superior Color and Collision in Lansing, too. If you answer my question, true about Green Day. But first, we got to discuss you and getting our money after Dead Poets Society with The Warning. Hurt is on Michigan's Rock Station Q106.

0: Taproot poem on Miskin Rock Station, Q106. I'm spending money. You want it good. 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
7: It's the Storm Tracker 6 forecast on Q106.
8: I'm Storm Tracker 6 meteorologist Katie Nicolau. Here's a look at your forecast. Today we'll see sunny skies across the area with high temperatures around 80 degrees. Overnight will be mostly clear with lows in the mid-50s. Then for the day on Tuesday, our temperatures take a jump towards summer, making it to the mid-80s with mostly sunny skies. Our only chance for rain this week looks like it'll arrive on Wednesday.
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0: You damn right it is. It's that game where you answer a rock news question correctly by text for a chance to win your way into a show. And this week I got tickets for Cody Parks and the Dirty South. They're going to be at Great Wall Hall May 29th, where you can be with your Big Penny the Truck Eating Bridge t-shirt from Superior Color and Collision in Lansing 2. If you answer my question true about Green Day, specifically lead singer Billy Joe Armstrong, who is in not one, but two, count them, two side projects. One with Mike Dirnt of Green Day, the other with Jason White, who is an official touring member of the band, but isn't a member of the original three, if I have the proper legal stuff together. But either way, those are two side projects that Billy Joe Armstrong is part of, and you can text one or the other to 517-694-QNO6, 517-694-7106. One of the two Billy Joe Armstrong side projects, text their name to 517-694-QNO6 for your chance to win your way into Cody Parks and the Dirty South at Great Wall Hall May 29th. I got Beartooth's latest up after holiday. I mean, it is. So here's Green Day on Michigan's Rock Station, Q106.

Ozzy flying high again on Michigan's Rock Station, Q106. I'm Span. And we've had some shows pretty close back to back to back, and we got more coming. And we want you to go ahead and keep up with that so you don't miss any. And I'll tell you exactly how we help you in that endeavor after Beartooth Free is on Michigan's Rock Station, Q106.

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And you might be saying, Spin, you're just going to tell us about stuff with the station again, blah, blah.

0: blah. I'll just, no, don't skip this because we have so many shows. I mean, we just had a whole bunch. Let's see, we had the acoustic with Autumn Kings. Before that, we had the full show with Ritual Sons and Dead Sugar. And pretty soon, let's see, Buck Cherry's coming to Grey Wall on May 27th. Vanna, 3 days later, to Grey Wall Hall. Citizen Soldier on June 2nd and Texas Hippie Coalition on June 12th. We got a lot of shows. Now, the list doesn't just list stuff in Lansing. It lists stuff from all over the state. But we want you to focus on the stuff in Lansing because we need you to attend it. The more you do that, the more bands we get, which is why the concert calendar is not just a list of shows. It's something for us to stay in communication together as we continue to build up Lansing to the place the favorite bands come to play. So keep watching that concert calendar at Q106FM.com.
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Story of the year, gasoline on Michigan's Rock Station, Q106. I'm Spanner. Your 2K at 2 are next after Bill Murray's team up with a day to remember always let you down is on Q106.

0: From Ashes to New Drag, me on Miskin's Rock Station, Q106, I'm Spin, and there's a whole lot of lore behind one song in particular that we're going to discuss as we go back in time.
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0: From their debut self-titled album, the band The Gorillaz dropped the song Clint Eastwood and Nothing Was the Same. This animated video with this weird song with awesome rap lyrics as written and performed by Del the Funky Homo Sapien kind of took charge of our consciousness, and they have not stopped growing. Now they're actually in an arena tour and have been for a few album cycles now, which is fascinating. They are still an animated band, but they managed to do it. However, one thing I learned I did not know, the drummer Russell in the video, his eyes go milky white because he gets possessed by the souls of his rapper buddies who were killed in a drive-by shooting in Brooklyn, and it helps him play amazing music and rap, which there's a lot of theories on what the song Clint Eastwood means. I mean, there's a line where they say, "I got sunshine in a bag," and people think it's a reference to certain pharmaceuticals, when there's other theories that it's actually a line from a Clint Eastwood movie, specifically one of his Western movies where they're talking about having gold in a bag and sunshine in a bag. And there's this battle between the ego and the id, using Sigmund Freud's terminology for the development of your brain trying to negotiate this life. Meanwhile, the only concrete thing I know is that backstory on Russell is defined as far as what I just think they named the song Clint Eastwood because they like the guy. Real talk. But yeah, that's the story of the Gorillaz, Clint Eastwood. There's even more too. Go ahead and do your Google search and figure it out for yourself as we enjoy some Gorillaz for your 2K and 2 this holiday, Memorial Day Monday on Miskin's Rock Station, Q106.

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0: Poison, every rose has its thorn. On Miskin's Rock Station, Q106, I'm Spin, and Battle Axis was a smashing success once again, as five guitars were up and five guitars were taken down. One by Mike Falls of Jackson was the Ghost guitar. One by Heather Harley-Day of Jackson was the I Prevail guitar. Corey Neller of Parenton got the POD, and all guitars have been felled and claimed. And Battle Axis brought to you by Canvas Oil and Auto Maintenance on Homer Street in Lansing. But the winning's not over. We need to find the tickets to that sweet-ass VIP hookup we got, so you're going to help us do that, and we'll have more info on that as we get closer and closer. Next on Michigan's Rock Station, Q106.
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17: It's the Storm Tracker 6 forecast on Q106. I'm Storm Tracker 6 meteorologist Katie Nicolau, here with a look at your forecast. Today we'll see sunny skies across the area with high temperatures around 80 degrees. Overnight will be mostly clear with lows in the mid-50s. Then for the day on Tuesday, our temperatures take a jump towards summer, making it to the mid-80s with mostly sunny skies. Our only chance for rain this week looks like it'll arrive on Wednesday.
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Set it off right now, Miskin's Rock Station, Q106. I'm Spin, and I like changing your life. In fact, I'm going to tell you how I do it after Metallica. Welcome home, Q106.

0: Black Label Society, name and blood, their latest on Michigan's Rock Station Q106. I'm Span, and welcome to Memorial Day edition of Mwah. Pretty soon I'm going to be joining Terry, but I do join you metaphysically, I suppose, on Facebook with a video we make at Empire Motors of Lansing on MLK, just north of 96. Watch the video, because we have a damn fine time making it. The staff loves it when we come through. You know how I know? We've been doing this like 5 years. 5 years. Maybe four. I don't know. The math is all messed up, but we've been doing it for a long time. And you should watch that video just to have some fun, and especially so if you're looking to adopt, because we have some beautiful, awesome dogs. Some are quirky, some are weird, some have issues, but that's why we want you to watch the video. Make sure that what you're seeing fits the lifestyle you want to lead, and you have the emotional capacity for what the dog is going through. And if so, go through the process with Ingham and take them home for free, because Empire covers the adoption fees for the pet of the week with Q106.
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0: 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You're walking away with the Bush guitar. 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

Shinedown Dance, get dance on Michigan Truck Station, Q106. I'm Spin, and Memorial Day continues with me on Terry's show next after 7 Dust. 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
3: It's like when you say scrimps.
2: Well, and again, fam, you need to remember, this is day three of a three-day weekend. Span and I, we've been having a good time. We've been having a real good time. All right, but real talk, you're probably having a good time, too, on this Memorial Weekend. Please remember why we have this day off. A lot of men and women made the ultimate sacrifice in the U.S. Armed Forces and service to this
3: yes.
2: country. So let's not lose sight of that. But let's also remember, tomorrow morning is going to be rough. Tomorrow morning's going to be real rough. You've been doing nothing but drinking for 3 days. So we're going to play three songs about involving that struggle. Today, songs about waking up.
3: Oh, dear God. Why?
2: We will start with the latest from the Pretty Reckless, When I Wake Up, 3 of 3, Q106.

0: Michigan's Rock Station, Q106, the Aranda Brothers, and Don't Wake Me. 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
0: No, bro.
1: Okay. I was wondering if there's a way to get paid and just vacation for a year.
0: Well, look, we are literally working on a holiday.
1: Fair enough.
0: I want you to do the math on that one, buddy.
1: I don't know. I'm in a weird space trying to see if there's some way. I'm working every angle.
0: Well, one of the other spaces you've been in over the years is we brought in bands to do these unplug sessions. If you do the deepest of deep dives on the Q106 YouTube channel, you can see a video of Aranda playing in our conference room from like years and years ago.
1: That is an interesting story, most of which I cannot tell you. But what I can say is since that day, I have always had a special fondness for Aranda and what they do. And by the way, cool fact, that video was filmed on my phone. At the time, I was a part-time radio guy living an hour away.
0: Oh, wow, man.
1: I showed up knowing this event was going to happen at 8:30 in the morning in Lansing for these guys to come in, bring us orange juice and donuts, and sing their songs. And to this day, I look at Aranda as one of those bands I will always stand.
0: Absolutely, man. Mad respect for those dudes. I will say, our video recording and acoustic session, like, it looks and sounds like a video that was shot on... What phone were you rocking back then?
1: A Motorola Razr original style.
0: So, since then, we've upgraded from flip phones.
1: Was that even potato quality?
0: It was. That was one of them old dirty russets right at the bottom of the band at Aldi, dog. That wasn't one of them nice little, like, yellow potatoes or those red potatoes. That was an old dirty russet. It's starting to sprout. But if you dive into our YouTube channel, we've upgraded since then, and more of those acoustic sessions are coming your way. All right, today we are waking up in the 3 of 3. It's not going to be easy to do tomorrow. That's why we're doing it today.
1: Right.
0: With Aranda, Don't Wake Me, Pretty Reckless When I Wake Up, and to give you just a little more juice, a little more energy. Now, I'm not saying I predicted this was going to happen.
1: Okay.
0: But a few years ago, I interviewed Mark Morton of Lamb of God.
1: All right.
0: They were on tour with Megadeth at the time.
1: Well, that's a tour.
0: Right. And I asked Mark, I'm like, hey, man, how's this feel for you, you know, being on tour with freaking Megadeth?
1: Yeah.
0: And he's like, dude, little me, I grew up on this stuff. He's like, it's wild. And I'm like, okay, dude, if Megadeth were to bring you on stage to jam on them with one song, what would it be? And he's like, man, you know what? There's so many great ones, but I would go with Wake Up Dead. Flash forward a couple years later, what does Lamb of God do? They collaborate with Megadeth for a remake of Wake Up Dead.
1: That is bizarre.
0: It's predictive. If you would like to prognosticate the future, listen to Scary Terry's Saturday Nightmare. It is a window to other avenues of reality.
1: I will let you have the wind. I will not make fun of you for this.
0: Let's fire it up. 3 of 3 on Q106.

0: Michigan's Rock Station Q106, making the noise you can't ignore with Linkin Park and Faint. What's up? I'm Terry Stevens. He's Spam.
1: I sure am.
0: All right, so fam, thank you to everybody who has been playing Battle Axes with us. I love that game, man. It's one of the most popular things we do on Q106. But let's face it, it is in the denouement of the thing.
1: I don't understand why people love Battle Axes more than the time we tried to give them money just straight up.
0: Well, here's the thing, man.
1: It still befuddles the hell out of me. Like, we're literally like, hey, call us back and we'll give you $25, $100, $200. Nobody's calling us. Nobody's calling us.
0: The thing of it is, man, money can be acquired from lots of places. Autograph guitars are much more unique. Now, here's the thing. With Battle Axes being in its ending phase, you might be wondering, what are we going to do next? Here's what we're going to do next. We are going to hook you up with VIP access to one of the biggest parties of the summer. The only thing is, we need you to find the tickets for us. We don't know where they went.
1: Oh, here we go.
0: So deets on that coming later this week.
1: It's not my fault.
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19: It's the Storm Tracker 6 forecast on Q106.
20: I'm Storm Tracker 6 meteorologist Katie Nicolau. Here's a look at your forecast. Tonight, temperatures will drop down into the mid-50s with mostly clear skies. Tuesday is going to be warmer with highs in the mid-80s and mostly sunny skies. Then Wednesday has the only chance to rain this week with isolated showers moving through and high temperatures near 80, cooling down into the 70s for the rest of the week.
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0: Mammoth, the end on Miskin's Rock Station, Q106. I'm Span.
1: I'm Terry Stevens, and we are going to fire up another round of Terry's Triple Play, brought to you by Roach Home Improvement. But first, something a bit more somber. 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

0: Coming straight out. Wow, coming straight out of my lungs. What the hell was that? What have you been doing for the past 3 days of this holiday weekend, Terry?
1: I'm not going to guess, but I think you already gave us the answer.
0: Yes, indeed. The warning, not the only ones firing things up with kerosene on Q106. Hey, let's play a game before this goes any more off the rails.
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1: 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All right, Terry's Triple Play is an easy game. Span's going to say three words. You have to find one word that you can combine with each of those three words to form new words or new phrases. When you figure out the answer, text it to 517-694-7106. That's 517-694-Q106. And get ready to win. This afternoon, we're giving away, I don't know, tickets to something. We'll figure that out later.
2: Yeah, we'll figure that out later.
1: It's a holiday, baby. All right, Span, what are our Terry's Triple Play clues for today?
2: Front, as in from back to front. Field, like you're going on a field trip. And ship. You know what a ship is.
1: Like a boat, or if you ship a package.
2: Or if you ship a package.
1: We have to really enunciate the P, otherwise we get in a lot of trouble.
2: Which is still one of the greatest advertising campaigns that ever came out when Kmart was trying to come back. And they were telling you could ship your pants. That is still one of my... That commercial, I was like, whoever that marketing company is, I want to work for them. Because, I mean, I'm working here, so that's not going to happen. But metaphysically, holy smokes, that was hilarious.
1: To be fair, Kmart's not happening anymore either. So you really dodged a bullet right there.
2: Yeah, man, that marketing agency, they hit for a big, fat, juicy lick. I hope they're getting hired for all types of stuff.
1: Breaks my heart. One of my favorite jobs I ever had as a kid, I worked at Kmart. I worked in the electronics department, had the red vest and everything, man.
2: Nice.
1: Yeah, there you go. Okay, so our clues one more time.
2: Front, field, and ship.
1: If you know the word that's connected to all three of those words, text it to 517-694-7106. That is 517-694-Q106, and get ready to win.
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0: Michigan Zone, I Prevail with Into Hell on Michigan's Rock Station Q106. I'm Span.
1: I'm Terry. Coming up after 4, we got that brand new Five Finger Death Punch. But first, a band you might have seen at the Green Door a couple weeks back.
0: Hell yeah.
1: Dead Sugar, Inland, The Prey,
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0: Michigan's Rock Station, Q106 Overdrive. That's the latest from Five Finger Death Punch and Eye of the Storm.
1: I'm Spin. We got your Back to Work Storm Tracker 6 report after the Foo Fighters learn to fly. 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

0: Michigan's Rock Station Q106 Overdrive Holiday Edition with Everclear and Santa Monica. I say Holiday Edition because Span and I are on one today.
1: Yes, yes, yes.
0: Like, but here's the thing. Here's the thing. I know it's a holiday, and there's the temptation's always there to slack off, to phone it in. But that's not how we roll. That's why we did Terry's Triple Play today. We deliver the excellence in execution.
1: I was actually considering not wearing pants today because I knew the building wasn't going to be here.
0: So grateful that you're wearing pants today.
1: Well, I mean, I know I didn't want to put you in that weird kind of position. I was like, yo, I mean, it's not like we live together or anything, so. Now, you know, if you ever live with somebody, like another, oh, you've never lived with like another dude. Well,
0: no, I have. I've had roommates.
1: Okay, so when you have roommates and you just like wake up, you know what? Pants? Nah.
0: Yeah, that wasn't great. I didn't like living with that roommate. It was like, have you watched?
1: Wait, I was that roommate sometimes.
0: I watched 28 Years Later, The Bone Temple.
1: Oh, I can't even. I can't even.
0: Dude, I'm just saying, there's a lot of bone flopping around in that movie.
1: It's, oh, no. Is it Ralph Fiennes? Is it Ralph Fiennes?
0: I don't know any of the actors, but
1: okay,
0: like,
1: the guy who's like the main Bone Temple guy.
0: Okay.
1: He was in all the trailers, and that's Ralph Fiennes, like one of those Oscar winner actors.
0: Yeah, yeah.
1: And, you know, there's two things you kind of got to do if you want to win an Oscar. First of all, you got to play somebody with some type of mental difficulties, and then you have to put your wang out there. And I don't know why so many Oscar
0: and by that,
1: winners.
0: By that, he means Vera Wang.
1: Yes.
0: Designer Vera Wang.
1: Yes.
0: She has to be in your movie.
1: They have to put their Vera Wang out there in order to win that Oscar.
0: I'm pretty sure the FCC isn't working on Memorial Day.
1: Yep, so they're not. They're taking it off. For
0: it's
1: sure.
0: Fine.
1: Especially this administration.
0: Oh, wait, it's Ralph Fiennes. Yeah, Ralph. Yeah, yeah.
1: Well,
0: yeah.
1: I think it's pronounced Ray.
0: Oh, okay. There
1: yes,
0: go.
1: I know. I just say Ralph Fiennes because that's how they say it.
0: Wait, he's in it too. Okay, I'm not going to spoil. This movie is great, though. Highly recommend
1: it. Doggone it. You're going to make me go see a horror movie?
0: It's on Netflix. You'll be fine.
1: All right.
0: So here's the deal. Here's the deal, fam. We've given you film recommendations. Now let's see if we're giving you prizes with Terry's Triple Play. 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
1: right?
0: You go.
1: Do it like the 80s, baby.
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1: Front, as in back to front. Field, like field trip. And ship, like you're going to ship your pants.
0: Okay.
1: Emphasis on ship.
0: There you go. Thank you. That's two dodges of the FCC that
1: there
0: we have.
1: There we go.
0: Today. All right, and the answer to today's
1: I didn't even fire up the works in my brain to figure it out. I'm tired of getting my butt kicked, and it's a holiday, so just tell me what
0: there you
1: it
0: go.
1: Was.
0: The answer is battle, B-A-T-T-L-E, battle.
1: Get out of here!
0: Yeah, but no, I have to
1: see,
0: work.
1: See, now I'm going back Battlefront, okay.
0: Like the Star Wars game, yep. Like the other game.
1: Oh, man!
0: And Battleship, like the game we rip off to play Battle Axe.
1: Yeah, it's all video game or game references.
0: These are like every one of these for the past like couple weeks has been right in your lane of interest, and yet it's still woofed right
1: this
0: over
1: feels
0: your head.
1: Like I'm at the plate and you're throwing balls right where I want to hit them, and I'm just whooshing every time.
0: Just pepper in the strike zone, baby. Pepper in the strike zone. All right, if you texted battle to 517-694-Q106 before 415, keep an eye on your phone. You may have just won tickets to some show or other. It's a holiday. We haven't figured out which one
1: we'll
0: yet.
1: Figure it out eventually
0: on Q106.
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22: It's the Storm Tracker 6 forecast on Q106.
23: I'm Storm Tracker 6 meteorologist Katie Nicolau. Here with a look at your forecast. Tonight, temperatures will drop down into the mid-50s with mostly clear skies. Tuesday is going to be warmer with highs in the mid-80s and mostly sunny skies. Then Wednesday has the only chance to rain this week with isolated showers moving through and high temperatures near 80, cooling down into the 70s for the rest of the week.
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0: Bad Omens, Dying to Love on Michigan Rock Station Q106. I'm Span.
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0: Lansing, Michigan made rock from Of Virtue. That's Death of the Altar. It's in Q106 Overdrive. It is all the rock you need for the ride home. I'm Terry Stevens. He's Span.
1: And every time I see Damon from Of Virtue, he looks like he gained another 5 pounds of solid brick muscle.
0: I know, right? I do. He's just chugging protein shakes just all the time.
1: Yeah, man. I saw him with someone who I believe was his romantic other, and I'm like, girl, how do you deal with that? Like, that is a big dude. Like, that's a lot of just... like you, every time you're in the kitchen, like you have to walk around this man meat of a human being. Every time you're trying to negotiate a hallway, you have to walk around this man meat of a human being. Like, how big is he gonna get?
0: Right, he's just bench pressing her out of the way. Yo, if you would like to see a slightly smaller version of Damon, you can see an acoustic performance that Of Virtue did in our studios on our YouTube channel. We've got all sorts of acoustic performances. In fact, we had an acoustic performance you could have witnessed live. We weren't able to film this one, but they didn't. We've got a band coming up that did a killer unplugged performance last week at the Green Door. That's on deck next on Q106.
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3: E is in, boy. And 3 is in Earnhardt.
0: It's a hit! Yeah!
1: You did it! You're walking away with the Bush guitar. Nice job, man.
0: You just scored a guitar autographed by Papa Pope and the Spooky Boys of Ghost!
2: Awesome!
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0: You have won the POD guitar in Battle Axes. 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
3: I'm telling you, Earnhardt's there.
1: Drop that bomb.
0: Thank you to everyone who played and congrats to everyone who won Battle Axes. 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
0: So what kind of three-day weekend is it going to be for you this Memorial weekend? Is it grilling and chilling, or is it getting caught up on all of the yard work that you've been procrastinating since the weather got nice? Yeah, you know which one I'm doing, right? Hey, I'm Q106's Terry Stevens for the Good Feet Store. 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

0: Nice to know you.
1: Dear whatever entity controls all of reality, please make the Grim Reaper look like Taylor Momsen. Thank you. Pretty Reckless for I Am Death. It's on Michigan's Rock Station. Q106 Overdrive. I'm Terry Stevens. He is Spam.
2: I would walk gladly into her cold, bony hands. I'm like, damn, you sexy, Death. Let's go.
1: I don't know how to segue from that into this, so we're just doing a hard pivot, baby. All right, so last Thursday, we were at the Green Door in downtown Lansing, and this band put on a phenomenal acoustic performance, and they did this song. I was wondering how they were going to pull it off.
2: Dude, so yeah, how was their acoustic version of Gone, Gone, Gone?
1: Dude, phenomenal. And Jake, their guitarist, do you remember how Blown Your Mind was by Dead Sugar's guitarist?
2: Yes, Neil.
1: Yeah, Neil. Jake, phenomenal player too, man. Like all the little fiddly bits that you hear in this song,
2: yes,
1: he replicated those on his freaking acoustic guitar.
2: Did he have a lot of squeaks in between as he moved around the frets? That is okay. I like the squeaks because to me it shows someone who's daring to try. It's like a drummer who every now and then hits the rim but still kicks ass. But oh my God, dude. Not having the squeaks is like, okay, now we in a whole other realm, dude.
1: Yeah, well, I'm gonna let you behind the scenes a little bit. There's this stuff called, there's different names for it called, I used to use stuff called fast fret. And you can, like, it's like a lubricant that you put on your strings to reduce that. Yeah. And plus, you're not sanding your fingers off as you're playing guitar.
2: Yeah, that might be helpful.
1: This band, top tier talent, unplugged, plugged in. You can see him at Upheaval this summer. This is Autumn Kings. Gone, Gone, Gone. Q 106.

0: Evanescence, who will you follow on Miskin's Rock Station Q106? I'm Span.
1: I'm Terry. You can follow us. 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
2: I

0: my friends.
1: A day to remember all my friends on Michigan's Rock Station, Q106. My buddy Jerry, he messaged me the other day. He's like, dude, I love that song so much. Reminds me of hanging out with my buddies, having bonfires and stuff. Man, that was a summertime anthem last summer. Hell, it still is this summer,
2: It's like, what is it? Will Smith's like Summertime, which originally people were like, we don't need an update to Kool & the Gang Summertime. And now we love the update from Will Smith in Summertime. So yeah, you do your thing, A Day to Remember. I feel bad for them that this is their first hit because it feels kind of countryfied.
1: Mm-hmm.
2: And their rock is so damn good.
1: Oh, yeah.
2: Whatever makes them more popular to people, hey, yeah,
1: They're the band that taught us to disrespect our surroundings, and now they have the Summertime anthem. It's
2: there
1: wild
2: you
1: how
2: go.
1: That goes. So it's Memorial Weekend. Did you have a good Memorial Weekend?
2: I'm having a decent Memorial Weekend.
1: Okay.
2: My girl is not.
1: Oh, no. What happened? And why is it your fault?
2: it's not my fault. Thank God. She loves to do garden work, and so she was doing garden work, and she encountered a weed that was a kind of ivy weed, and so she was handling it with her bare hands, because that's how she loves to get her hands in the dirt, and she was handling it with her arms, and it turns out it is in the poison oak family. Yes, yes. So she has been to urgent care, had the shots. She's taking the steroids. I gave her one of my allergy pills. You know, I got like 12 because I'm allergic to everything. And she's taking everything under the sun and trying not to scratch and failing a lot because it's absolutely miserable to have this stuff literally all over your body in various spots from head to toe.
1: Oh, no.
2: I feel so bad for her. I'm just like, so my time when I am not here is finding ways to make her feel comfortable in between watching murder stories and playing video games.
1: That's the thing, man. Memorial weekend yard work, that is the struggle. I sold the place where I was living.
2: Right, right.
1: And then I'm renting now. But the new homeowner, sweet couple. They're in their early 20s. It's their first home. They got three little girls. I'm like, oh my God, you guys are going to love this yard. When I found out they were buying it, I'm like, oh, this is going to be great for guys. Isaiah, love you, buddy. He and I are in touch because, you know, I'm like, hey, dude, if you have any questions about some of that, it's an older house. If you have any questions, feel free to hit me up.
2: Okay.
1: Right. And he's like, he messaged me the other day. He's like, dude, the yard work in this place. Because it's a decent-sized yard, but it's got... The people who owned it before me were like big gardeners and landscapers.
2: Oh, no.
1: Oh, yeah, dude. It was a workout every summer. So as a renter now who doesn't have to do any of that stuff, I'm just looking at that like, ha, ha, ha.
2: Right?
1: All right.
2: Right?
1: Hey, whether it's hard work or chilling out, we hope you're having a good weekend, and thank you for having us along for it on Q106.
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4: 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It's the Storm Tracker 6 forecast on Q106.
11: I'm Storm Tracker 6 meteorologist Katie Nicolau. Here's a look at your forecast. Tonight, temperatures will drop down into the mid-50s with mostly clear skies. Tuesday is going to be warmer with highs in the mid-80s and mostly sunny skies. Then Wednesday has the only chance to rain this week with isolated showers moving through and high temperatures near 80, cooling down into the 70s for the rest of the week.
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0: A member of that band is celebrating a birthday today. You'll find out which one after six during Heavy Metal Birthdays. 3 days grace and Kill Me Fast on Michigan's Rock Station Q106. I'm Terry Stevens. He is Span.
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0: I'm safe and sound, Michigan's Rock Station, Q106 Overdrive. It is all the rock you need for the ride home. I'm Terry Stevens. He is Span.
1: I am.
0: And we have been slinging guitars, man. Battle axes. The last few days of battle axes, just boom, boom, boom, guitar gone, guitar. My office has never been tidier.
1: I gotta say, telling y'all that you lost is fun for the first 2 weeks. After that, my soul actually starts to feel bad when I string y'all along before I hook you with the failure. So I gotta say, I apologize to everybody whose cranks I have yanked, making them think they had a shot. So now I'm feeling guilty. The first 2 weeks I don't care. I'm just like, ha ha, sucka. But like now I'm like, ooh, so close. Not to the people who don't pay attention, and there were two people.
0: Yeah,
1: we had one spot that had been hit. And we had two consecutive people who guessed outside of the spot that would have sunk the guitar.
0: Right.
1: And I'm just like, I don't know what to tell you, man. I don't know what to tell you. Like, I can't walk you into the gift. You have to kind of pay attention a little
0: right,
1: bit.
0: Right, right. Hey, thank you to Campus Oil and Auto Maintenance on Homer Street in Lansing for getting behind Battle Axes this year. All this stuff that we do it with the support of local businesses, man.
1: Yes.
0: So with that said, Battle Axes is obviously, you know, wrapping up. And you might be wondering what we're going to do next. Well, you see, later this week, we're going to tell you what we're doing next. And just to tease you, just to tempt you a bit, we are going to hook you up with VIP access to one of the biggest rock parties of the summer. It's going to be incredible. The only problem is we don't know where the tickets are. Yeah.
1: It's always a problem around here. There's so many tickets, they always get lost.
0: And also, it's a holiday weekend. You hear how we are. Obviously, we've been
1: we're a little irreverent.
0: We've been too disconnected from reality to keep track of things like tickets. But if you help us find them, you can win them. Deets on How, coming later this week. Q106.
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0: Rock Station Q106. I'm Terry Stevens. He's Span.
1: And what if the guy from Sleep Token is the same head guy for president? If he is, that is like the... That's such the massive hustle play to have two mass bands be super huge.
0: Yeah, it might be Toby Forge from the Ghosts as well, man.
1: Oh my... If it's him, I'm gonna be mad.
0: Whoever...

0: 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I'm Span.
1: I'm Terry Stevens. Coming up, we will fire up heavy metal birthdays. But first, Saving Abel. It's Addicted on Q106. 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

0: Fallout Boy, Sugar, we're going down. It's on Michigan's Rock Station, Q106. I'm Terry Stevens. He is Spam.
1: I am.
0: Memorial Day is a fun day to have a birthday. Let's see if you share it with somebody.
2: It's Heavy Metal Birthdays.
0: If today's your birthday, you share it with some people who are a pretty big deal, starting with Ralph Waldo Emerson. Spam, do you know much about this guy?
1: I know the name. I can't remember what he did or does.
0: So he was around during the most of the 1800s.
1: So did. Definitely did.
0: Yeah, definitely. Yeah, he even did a while. He was an essayist and philosopher, and in those days, he was seen as a champion of individualism and critical thinking, which was a dangerous thing to be back in those days.
1: Is that where that bootstrapping nonsense comes from?
0: No, totally not that. It was more about, he was a critic at the time of the countervailing pressures of society and conformity. He's like, yo, you don't have to do what everybody else tells you to do. Friedrich Nietzsche thought he was the most gifted of the Americans. Walt Whitman called Emerson his master. So, yeah, highly regarded philosopher.
1: Nietzsche doesn't compliment anybody.
0: Exactly,
1: so,
0: right?
1: Wow.
0: You also share your birthday with W.P. Kinsella, a Canadian novelist, short story writer of the story Shoeless Joe, which was adapted into the movie Field of Dreams with Kevin Costner.
1: Yes, man, they did a remake of... Now Field of Dreams, they basically played a game on the same field in that town with players coming out of the corn stalks from the MLB to play a baseball game. That was one of the most corporate things I have ever loved in my entire life.
0: Sometimes they get you, dude. Sometimes they get you.
1: I was in the fields big time.
0: You also share your birthday with Frank Klepacki. If you've ever played the video game Command & Conquer Red Alert, he composed the soundtrack to that.
1: Oh, my God. Red Alert. Oh, my God. Oh, my God.
0: He's flashing back, folks. Give
1: so
0: him a
1: many
0: moment.
1: Memories of pirated software on University of Michigan computers. Oh, my God.
0: Sorry, Wolverines. He got you, too. All right. You also share your birthday with Hollywood peeps like Magneto, Gandalf himself, Ian McKellen.
1: That guy, man. You want to talk about sitting at the crux of... In fact... I believe he's reprising his role in the upcoming two new Avengers movies that are coming. Mm-hmm. I think one in December and one of June next year.
0: Dude, seeing him pal around with Patrick Stewart, you know, Captain Picard.
1: Dude, man, them two are the coolest old dudes ever.
0: Absolutely. You also share your birthday with the guy with the hands behind Grover, Cookie Monster, Bert, pretty much the entire Muppet Show. He was also a director. He did Little Shop of Horrors, What About Bob, and of course, the mastermind behind Master Yoda, Frank Oz.
1: Have you ever handled a puppet like that, like in any way, shape, or form?
0: No, I haven't.
1: I had buddies in high school, in my little Christian high school, that did puppeting.
0: Okay.
1: And the trick to puppeting is people always want to close their hands.
0: Mm-hmm.
1: No, you have to open them to speak. And the... What it does to your forearms, let's just say you develop very, very particular finger skills that can serve you in a variety of ways as an adult.
0: Oh, my. I should have been more into puppeteers.
1: And they are a very bizarre group, those puppy people, Muppet people or puppet people who definitely... They definitely use those skills a lot. They are a very unique group of people.
0: Remind me to... I'm going to have to get Mandy a puppet. All right. You also share your birthday with Mike Myers. Yeah, Austin Powers, Wayne from Wayne's World. You also share your birthday with actress Anne Heche, as well as Jamie Kennedy. He played Randy in Scream. He was on Malibu's Most Wanted and Son of the Mask, a sequel nobody asked for.
1: I don't like Jamie Kennedy at all.
0: You also share your birthday with the tremendously funny, I think he's funny. Have you ever watched Dimitri Martin?
1: Dimitri Martin is the kind of funny I respect but don't enjoy.
0: Got it. I have a very dry sense of humor, so he's like right up my alley.
1: Yes.
0: You also share your birthday with actor Cillian Murphy. He plays Tommy Shelby in Peaky Blinders. He was in Oppenheimer 28 Days Later. You also share your birthday with actor Ethan Suplee. He was in American History X. In the world of sports, you share your birthday with the guy who certainly gave the Detroit Lions headaches back in the day, Brian Urlacher. Every Lions fan's triggered right now. That guy just rolled over people on the field.
1: He triggers Lions fans, but did he trigger Lions fans more than Lions management?
0: That's it. You know what? Fair play. Speaking of a guy who dominated his sport, you also share your birthday with the head of the table, the tribal chief, Roman Reigns.
1: You want to talk about the comeback of the decade. That dude, nobody liked him when the WWE was trying to push him as a main event guy. He got booed headlining multiple pay-per-views, and then one day it clicked, and all of a sudden, he became a superstar.
0: Right.
1: And once again, we had to tell Vince McMahon he was correct.
0: He is also going to be Akuma in the upcoming Street Fighter movie.
1: Get out!
0: Dude, that's going to be rad. I cannot wait for the Street Fighter movie.
1: Akuma's my favorite character in Street Fighter. You better not screw it up.
0: Oh, there's no way. When you think about who to cast as Akuma, how could it be anybody but Roman Reigns, man?
1: Fair enough.
0: You also share your birthday with music peeps like Mark Knight, guitarist for Bang Tango, Sandra Nasik of Guano Apes, and... I know what he's going to say. You also share your birthday with the recently reunited with his band Three Days Grace, Adam Gontier.
1: That's all well and good, but you just sprinted past Guano Apes.
0: Oh, Guano Apes rule. I didn't know you knew them.
1: Okay. I don't know them. The name is like Guano Apes?
0: Have you ever listened to a band just because their name was weird and you're like, I got to see what they're about?
1: Fair enough.
0: And who knows, maybe if Adam Gontier splits with 3 Days Grace again, he could front Guano Apes.
1: He want them six-figure and seven-figure checks. He ain't doing that.
0: There you go. You also share your birthday with cool Michiganders like Dwayne Hendy of Pawamo and Christy Bell of Eaton Rapids. If today's your birthday, make it a happy heavy metal one. This song is for you.
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8: It's the Storm Tracker 6 forecast on Q106.
9: I'm Storm Tracker 6 meteorologist Katie Nicolau. Here's a look at your forecast. Tonight, temperatures will drop down into the mid-50s with mostly clear skies. Tuesday is going to be warmer with highs in the mid-80s and mostly sunny skies. Then Wednesday has the only chance to rain this week with isolated showers moving through and high temperatures near 80, cooling down into the 70s for the rest of the week.
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0: Dinosaur Pileup with About to Lose It on Miskin's Rock Station Q106. I'm Span.
1: I'm Terry Stevens. Okay, how's your wallet looking after a three-day holiday weekend, Span?
0: I stopped crying a few minutes ago, so I'll be good.
1: Hey, we got a way for you to refill yours. Deets on that after Skid Row. It's 18 and Life, Q106.

0: From ashes to new, drag me on Michigan's Rock Station Q106. Coming up, we've got your Rock Lansing headliner. But first, we've got a refill for your wallet in Q106 land.
1: Yeah, don't play, people. We have two surveys, one of which can net you $500 in gift cards thanks to Better Noise Records. The other, they can get you $200 in Michigan Lottery scratch-offs, each one with a $500,000 top prize and a $100 gift card for Better Noise Records. We just need you to tell us what you think of the music. That's literally all we're asking, and we could give you money for it.

0: I mean, the thing of it is, like, look, I'm on social media against my better judgment.
1: Right?
0: I see people posting opinions about music all the time. When's the last time Zuckerberg... It's been a long weekend, fam.
1: It's been a long weekend, man.
0: When's the last time Mark Zuckerberg gave you money for posting your opinion about music? Even if you're monetized on Facebook, it's like 6 cents or something
1: I mean, he's straight stealing your info to charge up his goofy AI that he can't get to work worth a dang. But hey, we're giving you something for your opinion. I would suggest you take advantage of it. I mean, I'm not trying to boss you around. I'm just saying, hey, if you like money, we're trying to give them.
0: Conversely, we're asking you to boss us around. Yes. Tell us what to play. 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
1: 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Nice job, man.
0: You just scored a guitar autographed by Papa Pope and the Spooky Boys of Ghost.
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0: Return to Dust Board. It's on Michigan's Rock Station, Q106. I'm Terry Stevens. He is Span.
1: And I am fascinated by how they hit those particular harmonies. They are very difficult to hit. And I'm a bad singer. And sometimes, you know, the way they construct songs, I can sing the song, at least sound passable. Not with that one. I just sound ridiculous.
0: There's a really cool story, too, about how that band got together. But we're running out of time to tell that story. So perhaps if you listen to me and Span tomorrow between, say, 3 and 7.
1: That might be a good idea.
0: You know, to keep us from getting real jobs. Yeah, we could share those stories. We got lots of stories to share, but we got to turn things over to the Q Rocks. So until then, may you be safe, may you be happy, may you be healthy, may you live with ease, may you enjoy the rest of your Memorial holiday, and please remember why we have the day off. It's not just about grilling and chilling. It's in honor of our soldiers who made the ultimate sacrifice in service to this country and the U.S. Armed Forces. Please don't forget that.
1: Elia, and also may you develop some friends in the puppet industry.
0: All right, fam. The Q Rocks is up next with some brand new rock from a band who is headlining Rock Lansing this summer. Jackson Field, August 1st. Non-point. Is it Q106?

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9: I'm Storm Tracker 6 meteorologist Katie Nicolau. Here's a look at your forecast. Tonight, temperatures will drop down into the mid-50s with mostly clear skies. Tuesday is going to be warmer with highs in the mid-80s and mostly sunny skies. Then Wednesday has the only chance to rain this week with isolated showers moving through and high temperatures near 80, cooling down into the 70s for the rest of the week.
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